0: his days in the NFL.
1: I started my pro career in Green Bay. I think just like any team or franchise that is kind of like community owned, I feel like the fans are like really engaged. And I think you can kind of feel that. Like
0: Fields feels the exact same way and encouraged fans to come on out to Saturday's game.
2: You can see that the community is real driven by the team, and the team is driven by the community. 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And just for having a couple fans there, might just make the play, you know?
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0: The U15AA Western Prairie Thunder are back on the tournament trail this weekend, heading to Camrose for the Harvest Classic. The Thunder have three games lined up, opening Friday night against Okanagan before facing Topco Oil Site and Ice White on Saturday. The Thunder are 0-1 to start Saskatchewan Female Hockey League play and return to league action next weekend in Saskatoon. Meanwhile, several West Central Wee Kings teams and the rest of the Western Prairie Thunder have league games on tap this weekend to either start or resume their early season schedule. Find more from each team in the latest AA Wednesday at West Central Online. SHSAA cross-country provincials are coming up this weekend at Table Mountain Regional Park, just outside North Battleford. After finalizing the roster of runners on Tuesday, race week preparations continue today with the virtual meeting on Zoom. Saturday's schedule begins with registration and coach check-in at 9:30, followed by a course walkthrough for athletes at 10:45. After a brief opening ceremony, races will begin at half-hour intervals, starting with the intermediate category, followed by junior and senior runners. Awards will be presented after each race. You can find the full list of competitors through the link at West Central Online. 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I'm Cooper Douglas.
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3: Good evening, West Central Saskatchewan. Let's take a look at what's coming up in your regional forecast. For our northern regions, including Unity, Macklin, Wilkie, and Bigger, it's looking mainly cloudy this evening with a 30% chance of showers. Winds are coming in from the northwest at 40 kilometers, but we could see gusts up to 80 this evening with lows of zero. Seeing those skies clearing in the morning with those winds continuing to come in from the northwest around 50 kilometers, gusting to 70 but diminishing to 30 as the morning goes on, with highs around 10. For our central regions, including Kindersley, Marengo, Brock, and Rosetown, we're seeing partly cloudy skies this evening with winds coming in from the northwest at 50 kilometers, gusting to 80 with lows of zero. Looking at a mix of sun and cloud to start the day tomorrow, but we should see the skies clearing as the morning goes on. Winds continue to come in from the northwest around 50 kilometers with highs of 10. And our southern regions, including Kyle, Elrose, Leader, Lancer, and Abbey, are seeing a few clouds this evening. Winds are coming in from the northwest at 20 kilometers, gusting to 40, then up to 60 near midnight with lows of plus 1. We should see the skies clearing tomorrow morning with those winds sitting around 30 kilometers, becoming light by the afternoon with highs of 10. I'm Terrence Vosh with your West Central Online weather.
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6: Good evening, West Central Saskatchewan. Here's what's coming up in your three-day forecast. It's looking mainly cloudy in the north with a 30% chance of showers this evening, while our central and southern regions see a few clouds hanging around. Winds are coming in from the northwest, gusting up to 80 kilometers with regional lows of zero. Tomorrow should see the skies clearing up as the morning goes on, those winds gusting to 70 kilometers early on, but diminishing to around 30 before noon, and we're seeing highs around 10. Looking clear for the evening, with those winds gusting up to 50 kilometers with lows of minus 2 and wind chills near minus 9. Friday, though, currently shows a full day of sunshine and clear skies with highs up to 20 and lows of plus 1. I'm Terrence Vosch with your West Central Online weather.
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10: Good evening, West Central Saskatchewan. Here's what's coming up in your three-day forecast. It's looking mainly cloudy in the north with a 30% chance of showers this evening, while our central and southern regions see a few clouds hanging around. Winds are coming in from the northwest, gusting up to 80 kilometers with regional lows of zero. Tomorrow should see the skies clearing up as the morning goes on, those winds gusting to 70 kilometers early on, but diminishing to around 30 before noon, and we're seeing highs around 10. Looking clear for the evening, with those winds gusting up to 50 kilometers with lows of minus 2 and wind chills near minus 9. Friday, though, currently shows a full day of sunshine and clear skies with highs up to 20 and lows of plus 1. I'm Terrence Vosh with your West Central Online weather.
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3: Good evening, West Central Saskatchewan. Here's what's coming up in your three-day forecast. It's looking mainly cloudy in the north with a 30% chance of showers this evening, while our central and southern regions see a few clouds hanging around. Winds are coming in from the northwest, gusting up to 80 kilometers with regional lows of zero. Tomorrow should see the skies clearing up as the morning goes on, those winds gusting to 70 kilometers early on, but diminishing to around 30 before noon, and we're seeing highs around 10. Looking clear for the evening, with those winds gusting up to 50 kilometers with lows of minus 2 and wind chills near minus 9. Friday, though, currently shows a full day of sunshine and clear skies with highs up to 20 and lows of plus 1. I'm Terrence Vosh with your West Central Online weather.
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0: One, two, three. 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
5: Good evening, West Central Saskatchewan. Here's what's coming up in your three-day forecast. It's looking mainly cloudy in the north with a 30% chance of showers this evening, while our central and southern regions see a few clouds hanging around. Winds are coming in from the northwest, gusting up to 80 kilometers with regional lows of zero. Tomorrow should see the skies clearing up as the morning goes on, those winds gusting to 70 kilometers early on, but diminishing to around 30 before noon, and we're seeing highs around 10. Looking clear for the evening, with those winds gusting up to 50 kilometers with lows of minus 2 and wind chills near minus 9. Friday, though, currently shows a full day of sunshine and clear skies with highs up to 20 and lows of plus 1. I'm Terrence Vosh with your West Central Online weather.
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1: The Town of Bigger Recreation Crew is bringing the Haunted Tunnels to the Jubilee Stadium on Halloween night. The Haunted House will be open from 3 to 11. Admission is by donation of a non-perishable food item for the food bank, so you can enjoy some Halloween scares while supporting a good cause. That's the Haunted Tunnels at the Jubilee Stadium in Bigger on Halloween night from 3 to 11. And if you have an event or a fundraiser to share for your community, you can post it for free on the West Central Online Events page.
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8: Good evening, West Central Saskatchewan. Here's what's coming up in your three-day forecast. It's looking mainly cloudy in the north with a 30% chance of showers this evening, while our central and southern regions see a few clouds hanging around. Winds are coming in from the northwest, gusting up to 80 kilometers with regional lows of zero. Tomorrow should see the skies clearing up as the morning goes on, those winds gusting to 70 kilometers early on, but diminishing to around 30 before noon, and we're seeing highs around 10. Looking clear for the evening, with those winds gusting up to 50 kilometers with lows of minus 2 and wind chills near minus 9. Friday, though, currently shows a full day of sunshine and clear skies with highs up to 20 and lows of plus 1. I'm Terrence Vosh with your West Central Online weather.
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6: Good evening, West Central Saskatchewan. Here's what's coming up in your three-day forecast. It's looking mainly cloudy in the north with a 30% chance of showers this evening, while our central and southern regions see a few clouds hanging around. Winds are coming in from the northwest, gusting up to 80 kilometers with regional lows of zero. Tomorrow should see the skies clearing up as the morning goes on, those winds gusting to 70 kilometers early on, but diminishing to around 30 before noon, and we're seeing highs around 10. Looking clear for the evening, with those winds gusting up to 50 kilometers with lows of minus 2 and wind chills near minus 9. Friday, though, currently shows a full day of sunshine and clear skies with highs up to 20 and lows of plus 1. I'm Terrence Vosch with your West Central Online weather.
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1: The Wheatland Regional Center is holding its annual general meeting on Thursday, November 5th at 7 p.m. The meeting will take place at 215 2nd Avenue East in Rosetown. 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That's the Wheatland Regional Center AGM on November 5th at 7 p.m. And if you have an event or a fundraiser to share for your community, you can post it for free on the West Central Online Events page.
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0: One, two, three. Ears on me. 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
4: Good evening, West Central Saskatchewan. Here's what's coming up in your three-day forecast. It's looking mainly cloudy in the north with a 30% chance of showers this evening, while our central and southern regions see a few clouds hanging around. Winds are coming in from the northwest, gusting up to 80 kilometers with regional lows of zero. Tomorrow should see the skies clearing up as the morning goes on, those winds gusting to 70 kilometers early on, but diminishing to around 30 before noon, and we're seeing highs around 10. Looking clear for the evening, with those winds gusting up to 50 kilometers with lows of minus 2 and wind chills near minus 9. Friday, though, currently shows a full day of sunshine and clear skies with highs up to 20 and lows of plus 1. I'm Terrence Vosh with your West Central online weather.
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0: 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CJYM has a very important job for you.
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4: Good evening, neighbor. I'll see you down at Skyline Convenience. 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
6: Good evening, West Central Saskatchewan. Here's what's coming up in your three-day forecast. It's looking mainly cloudy in the north with a 30% chance of showers this evening, while our central and southern regions see a few clouds hanging around. Winds are coming in from the northwest, gusting up to 80 kilometers with regional lows of zero. Tomorrow should see the skies clearing up as the morning goes on, those winds gusting to 70 kilometers early on, but diminishing to around 30 before noon, and we're seeing highs around 10. Looking clear for the evening, with those winds gusting up to 50 kilometers with lows of minus 2 and wind chills near minus 9. Friday, though, currently shows a full day of sunshine and clear skies with highs up to 20 and lows of plus 1. I'm Terrence Vosch with your West Central Online weather.
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5: Good evening, West Central Saskatchewan. Here's what's coming up in your three-day forecast. It's looking mainly cloudy in the north with a 30% chance of showers this evening, while our central and southern regions see a few clouds hanging around. Winds are coming in from the northwest, gusting up to 80 kilometers with regional lows of zero. Tomorrow should see the skies clearing up as the morning goes on, those winds gusting to 70 kilometers early on, but diminishing to around 30 before noon, and we're seeing highs around 10. Looking clear for the evening, with those winds gusting up to 50 kilometers with lows of minus 2 and wind chills near minus 9. Friday, though, currently shows a full day of sunshine and clear skies with highs up to 20 and lows of plus 1. I'm Terrence Vosh with your West Central Online weather.
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8: Good evening, West Central Saskatchewan. Here's what's coming up in your three-day forecast. It's looking mainly cloudy in the north with a 30% chance of showers this evening, while our central and southern regions see a few clouds hanging around. Winds are coming in from the northwest, gusting up to 80 kilometers with regional lows of zero. Tomorrow should see the skies clearing up as the morning goes on, those winds gusting to 70 kilometers early on, but diminishing to around 30 before noon, and we're seeing highs around 10. Looking clear for the evening, with those winds gusting up to 50 kilometers, with lows of minus 2 and wind chills near minus 9. Friday, though, currently shows a full day of sunshine and clear skies, with highs up to 20 and lows of plus 1. I'm Terrence Vosh with your West Central Online weather.
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13: Good evening, West Central Saskatchewan. Here's what's coming up in your three-day forecast. It's looking mainly cloudy in the north with a 30% chance of showers this evening, while our central and southern regions see a few clouds hanging around. Winds are coming in from the northwest, gusting up to 80 kilometers with regional lows of zero. Tomorrow should see the skies clearing up as the morning goes on, those winds gusting to 70 kilometers early on, but diminishing to around 30 before noon, and we're seeing highs around 10. Looking clear for the evening, with those winds gusting up to 50 kilometers with lows of minus 2 and wind chills near minus 9. Friday, though, currently shows a full day of sunshine and clear skies with highs up to 20 and lows of plus 1. I'm Terrence Vosh with your West Central online weather.
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9: Good evening, West Central Saskatchewan. Here's what's coming up in your three-day forecast. It's looking mainly cloudy in the north with a 30% chance of showers this evening, while our central and southern regions see a few clouds hanging around. Winds are coming in from the northwest, gusting up to 80 kilometers with regional lows of zero. Tomorrow should see the skies clearing up as the morning goes on, those winds gusting to 70 kilometers early on, but diminishing to around 30 before noon, and we're seeing highs around 10. Looking clear for the evening, with those winds gusting up to 50 kilometers with lows of minus 2 and wind chills near minus 9. Friday, though, currently shows a full day of sunshine and clear skies with highs up to 20 and lows of plus 1. I'm Terrence Vosh with your West Central Online weather.
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1: The Kennersley Curling Club is having their annual general meeting on Thursday, October 15th at 7 o'clock in the Curling Club Lounge. It's a chance to hear what's happening in the club, have your say, and help shape the upcoming curling season. They're also looking for 2 new board members, so if you'd like to get involved, you can put your name in at that AGM. That's the Kennersley Curling Club AGM on Thursday, October 15th at 7 p.m. at the Kennersley Curling Club. And if you have an event or a fundraiser to share for your community, you can post it for free on the West Central Online Events page.
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1: Yeah, we could just go up there and hang out.
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1: Well, can you blame them?
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1: Of course we would. We just eat more.
0: And buy really expensive ketchups with it.
1: That's right. All the fanciest Dijon ketchup.

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5: Good morning, West Central Saskatchewan. Let's take a look at what's coming up in your three-day forecast. Today, we should see the skies clearing up this morning across the region. Winds are coming in, gusting up to 70 kilometers early on, but should diminish to around 30 kilometers by noon. We're also seeing highs around 10. Looking clear for the evening with those winds gusting up to 50 kilometers, with lows of minus 2 and overnight wind chills near minus 9. Tomorrow, though, currently shows a full day of sunshine and clear skies with highs up to 20 and lows of plus 1. Saturday continuing that trend for the weekend with clear skies and sun, bringing highs around 22 and lows of plus 3. I'm Terrence Vosch with your West Central Online weather.
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5: Good morning, West Central Saskatchewan. Let's take a look at what's coming up in your three-day forecast. Today, we should see the skies clearing up this morning across the region. Winds are coming in, gusting up to 70 kilometers early on, but should diminish to around 30 kilometers by noon. We're also seeing highs around 10. Looking clear for the evening with those winds gusting up to 50 kilometers, with lows of minus 2 and overnight wind chills near minus 9. Tomorrow, though, currently shows a full day of sunshine and clear skies with highs up to 20 and lows of plus 1. Saturday continuing that trend for the weekend with clear skies and sun, bringing highs around 22 and lows of plus 3. I'm Terrence Vosch with your West Central Online weather.
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7: Good morning, West Central Saskatchewan. Let's take a look at what's coming up in your three-day forecast. Today, we should see the skies clearing up this morning across the region. Winds are coming in, gusting up to 70 kilometers early on, but should diminish to around 30 kilometers by noon. We're also seeing highs around 10. Looking clear for the evening with those winds gusting up to 50 kilometers with lows of minus 2 and overnight wind chills near minus 9. Tomorrow, though, currently shows a full day of sunshine and clear skies with highs up to 20 and lows of plus 1. Saturday continuing that trend for the weekend with clear skies and sun, bringing highs around 22 and lows of plus 3. I'm Terrence Vosch with your West Central Online weather.
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3: Good morning, West Central Saskatchewan. Let's take a look at what's coming up in your three-day forecast. Today, we should see the skies clearing up this morning across the region. Winds are coming in, gusting up to 70 kilometers early on, but should diminish to around 30 kilometers by noon. We're also seeing highs around 10. Looking clear for the evening with those winds gusting up to 50 kilometers, with lows of minus 2 and overnight wind chills near minus 9. Tomorrow, though, currently shows a full day of sunshine and clear skies with highs up to 20 and lows of plus 1. Saturday continuing that trend for the weekend with clear skies and sun, bringing highs around 22 and lows of plus 3. I'm Terrence Vosh with your West Central Online weather.
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7: Good morning, West Central Saskatchewan. Let's take a look at what's coming up in your three-day forecast. Today, we should see the skies clearing up this morning across the region. Winds are coming in, gusting up to 70 kilometers early on, but should diminish to around 30 kilometers by noon. We're also seeing highs around 10. Looking clear for the evening with those winds gusting up to 50 kilometers with lows of minus 2 and overnight wind chills near minus 9. Tomorrow, though, currently shows a full day of sunshine and clear skies with highs up to 20 and lows of plus 1. Saturday continuing that trend for the weekend with clear skies and sun bringing highs around 22 and lows of plus 3. I'm Terrence Vosh with your West Central Online weather.
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0: One, two, three. Ears on me. 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
2: Good morning, West Central Saskatchewan. Let's take a look at what's coming up in your three-day forecast. Today, we should see the skies clearing up this morning across the region. Winds are coming in, gusting up to 70 kilometers early on, but should diminish to around 30 kilometers by noon. We're also seeing highs around 10. Looking clear for the evening with those winds gusting up to 50 kilometers, with lows of minus 2 and overnight wind chills near minus 9. Tomorrow, though, currently shows a full day of sunshine and clear skies with highs up to 20 and lows of plus 1. Saturday, continuing that trend for the weekend with clear skies and sun, bringing highs around 22 and lows of plus 3. I'm Terrence Vosh with your West Central Online weather.
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7: Good morning, West Central Saskatchewan. Let's take a look at what's coming up in your three-day forecast. Today, we should see the skies clearing up this morning across the region. Winds are coming in, gusting up to 70 kilometers early on, but should diminish to around 30 kilometers by noon. We're also seeing highs around 10. Looking clear for the evening with those winds gusting up to 50 kilometers with lows of minus 2 and overnight wind chills near minus 9. Tomorrow, though, currently shows a full day of sunshine and clear skies with highs up to 20 and lows of plus 1. Saturday continuing that trend for the weekend with clear skies and sun, bringing highs around 22 and lows of plus 3. I'm Terrence Vosh with your West Central Online weather.
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5: Good morning, West Central Saskatchewan. Let's take a look at what's coming up in your three-day forecast. Today, we should see the skies clearing up this morning across the region. Winds are coming in, gusting up to 70 kilometers early on, but should diminish to around 30 kilometers by noon. We're also seeing highs around 10. Looking clear for the evening with those winds gusting up to 50 kilometers, with lows of minus 2 and overnight wind chills near minus 9. Tomorrow, though, currently shows a full day of sunshine and clear skies with highs up to 20 and lows of plus 1. Saturday continuing that trend for the weekend with clear skies and sun, bringing highs around 22 and lows of plus 3. I'm Terrence Vosch with your West Central Online weather.
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0: One, two, three. 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
2: Good morning, West Central Saskatchewan. Let's take a look at what's coming up in your three-day forecast. Today, we should see the skies clearing up this morning across the region. Winds are coming in, gusting up to 70 kilometers early on, but should diminish to around 30 kilometers by noon. We're also seeing highs around 10. Looking clear for the evening with those winds gusting up to 50 kilometers with lows of minus 2 and overnight wind chills near minus 9. Tomorrow, though, currently shows a full day of sunshine and clear skies with highs up to 20 and lows of plus 1. Saturday continuing that trend for the weekend with clear skies and sun, bringing highs around 22 and lows of plus 3. I'm Terrence Vosh with your West Central Online weather.
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0: One, two, three. Ears on me. 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
2: Good morning, West Central Saskatchewan. Let's take a look at what's coming up in your three-day forecast. Today, we should see the skies clearing up this morning across the region. Winds are coming in, gusting up to 70 kilometers early on, but should diminish to around 30 kilometers by noon. We're also seeing highs around 10. Looking clear for the evening with those winds gusting up to 50 kilometers with lows of minus 2 and overnight wind chills near minus 9. Tomorrow, though, currently shows a full day of sunshine and clear skies with highs up to 20 and lows of plus 1. Saturday continuing that trend for the weekend with clear skies and sun, bringing highs around 22 and lows of plus 3. I'm Terrence Vosh with your West Central Online weather.
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7: Good morning, West Central Saskatchewan. Let's take a look at what's coming up in your three-day forecast. Today, we should see the skies clearing up this morning across the region. Winds are coming in, gusting up to 70 kilometers early on, but should diminish to around 30 kilometers by noon. We're also seeing highs around 10. Looking clear for the evening with those winds gusting up to 50 kilometers with lows of minus 2 and overnight wind chills near minus 9. Tomorrow, though, currently shows a full day of sunshine and clear skies with highs up to 20 and lows of plus 1. Saturday continuing that trend for the weekend with clear skies and sun, bringing highs around 22 and lows of plus 3. I'm Terrence Vosh with your West Central Online weather.
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7: Good morning, West Central Saskatchewan. Let's take a look at what's coming up in your three-day forecast. Today, we should see the skies clearing up this morning across the region. Winds are coming in, gusting up to 70 kilometers early on, but should diminish to around 30 kilometers by noon. We're also seeing highs around 10. Looking clear for the evening with those winds gusting up to 50 kilometers with lows of minus 2 and overnight wind chills near minus 9. Tomorrow, though, currently shows a full day of sunshine and clear skies with highs up to 20 and lows of plus 1. Saturday continuing that trend for the weekend with clear skies and sun, bringing highs around 22 and lows of plus 3. I'm Terrence Vosh with your West Central Online weather.
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2: I'm Cooper Douglas with your local news, streaming now through the West Central Online app. Patients in eight West Central Saskatchewan communities are expected to benefit from improved coordination of care through a new shared medical record system. The Saskatchewan Health Authority is moving clinics in Unity, Macklin, Wilkie, Bigger, Rosedown, Kindersley, Elrose, and Eston to a common electronic platform. The change will allow authorized healthcare providers to access patient histories, medications, and test results across participating clinics, helping reduce duplicate work and improve continuity of care. The SHA says patient privacy will remain protected through monitored and audited access. Kindersley Royal Purple is handing out care bags today for its local Purple Thursday campaign, supporting people fleeing intimate partner violence. Local Royal Purple member Darlene May says the bags provide basic necessities to survivors and their children, May also sharing how many and where they're going.
3: 60 care bags for the crisis center here in town. We also deliver bags to Prairie Sky Recovery by Wilkie because they have 10 beds for interpersonal violence.
2: May says the bags include personal hygiene items, journals, and items for children and adults. Learn more about Royal Purple by participating in their walk coming up Saturday at 2 o'clock starting at the Kindersley Beach. The Kindersley Wheatland Library is celebrating Saskatchewan Library Week with a special afternoon planned today inviting residents to explore library services and enjoy some community fun. Community librarian Michelle Yates says the event will include a push to get more people signed up for library cards as well.
4: We'll have some cupcakes and coffee, a chance for people to renew their library cards, or if they haven't signed up for one yet, it would be a good day to come in and sign up, even bring a friend. So we're doing a library card blitz.
2: The celebration runs from 1 to 6 o'clock today with coffee, cupcakes, a gift basket giveaway, children's activities, and a community art project. And last up, more than $10 million in construction work for the Stuart Valley School rebuild has been approved by Chinook School Division trustees. The school was destroyed by lightning in August of 2022, with reconstruction stalled for years over an insurance dispute. The province committed up to $6 million in July to get the project moving again. Construction has now resumed with concrete work underway. Local contractors among those approved for the project. The division says insurance negotiations are ongoing, but trustees remain committed to rebuilding the school. News Anytime, Anywhere, download the West Central Online app today.
1: Now, your
2: 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News Anytime, Anywhere, download the West Central Online app today.
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2: High school football is back today, the final week of the season for sports on our sister station out of Swift Current Country 94. Tomorrow, Bigger hosts Etonia, Plenty hosts LCBI Outlook after school, while Rosedown hits the road to Assiniboia. Also tomorrow in 9-a-side action, the 4-1 Humboldt Mohawks take on 2-3 JP2 out of North Battleford. Delisle keeping a close eye on that game with the Rebels at 3-2 and set to host Meadow Lake tomorrow. The KCS Cobras done until playoffs. The Saskatchewan Roughriders have another chance to clinch a CFL playoff spot this weekend despite dropping their last four games. The Riders need to beat Montreal on Saturday and have either Winnipeg or Calgary lose their respective games to secure a postseason berth. Saskatchewan is tied with both teams at 8 wins and can finish as high as 3rd in the West or potentially cross over to the East. However, a 5th place finish would leave the Riders out of the playoffs. Winnipeg faces Edmonton Friday while Calgary takes on BC this weekend. The Riders wrap up their regular season next Saturday against Edmonton. And remember, West Central Online is your source for all the latest local sports, scores, and stories.
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2: 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Natural gas is down 1.13% to 3.246 per gigajoule. 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

0: Van Halen to start your Thursday morning. This is Saskatchewan's Best Music. I'm Rob Carney. Thanks for tuning in. Coming up on the program today, lunch. Lunch is the winner. The question posed yesterday on the radio and on Facebook. The midday meal, lunch or dinner? I've got results. Hey, nice day if the wind doesn't get up, huh? Oh my goodness. Extra glue on the wig today. A wicked wind from the northwest dominating the weather today. Details coming up. Well, they'll fly in formation at the Grey Cup in Calgary next month. The Canadian Forces Snowbirds are scheduled to fly their final show in their beloved CT-114 Tudor jets at 15-wing Moose Jaw tomorrow. We're talking about that today. And we'll play some music from Elton John, Billy Joel, Tragically Hip, and more. 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This is Thursday, October 15th, 2026, and today is a great day to be alive.
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0: I love the finish here. You go, Burton. Music that makes you feel good on your AM radio. Putting the wraps on the question of the day yesterday, the midday meal. Lunch or dinner? What do you call it? Well, by the time the show ended yesterday, just before 10 o'clock, we had 17 people saying lunch, 5 people saying dinner, 3 people were kind of on the fence, and a few more added their voices over the course of the day on that Rob Carney in the Morning Facebook page. So lunch, the overwhelming favorite, the midday meal, it's settled now. It's lunchtime, okay? Sharon Schoenberg, the mayor of Assiniboia, Saskatchewan, weighed in on Facebook. Definitely lunch for me. As a kid, I had a lunch kit, not a dinner kit, or a lunch bag, not a dinner bag. That just sounds silly. Agreed, Sharon. And she also said, FYI, at our house, it's supper at 5 p.m. So there's no dinner at the Schoenbergs at all. It's breakfast, lunch, and supper, okay? We had a number of people weighing in on Facebook. And via telephone, my friend Tracy.
1: It's definitely lunch, but 3 p.m. is Kaffee und Kuchenzeit, which is coffee and cake time.
0: Okay, and we should explain to our listeners, you spent some time in Germany as a kid.
1: I lived with a host family when I went to university. And every day at 3 p.m., they would cut you this giant slice of cake, and you'd have a cup of coffee.
0: Kaffee und Kuchenzeit. Did I say that right?
1: Not even close.
0: I tried. Thank you.
1: Thank you.
0: I'm going to go practice my German now.
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5: Sunshine and gusty winds are expected across West Central Saskatchewan today, with cool temperatures keeping highs in the single digits for most areas. Kindersley and Central areas reach a high of 9, with skies clearing this afternoon. Northwest winds gusting between 50 and 70, easing to 30 and 50 later on. Unity and North also have a high of 9 today, with a 30% chance of showers early before skies clear. Gusty northwest winds also expected up north. Leader and the South have a mainly sunny high of 11 today. Northwest winds gusting between 40 and 60 before easing to 20 this afternoon. Tonight's day is clear but windy, lows dropping to -1 across the region. Tomorrow then brings more sunshine and warmer temperatures, highs of 16 in central and northern areas and 18 to the south. Gusty winds of 30 to 50 expected to continue, however. Tomorrow night then stays clear, winds easing and temperatures settling just above freezing. 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I'm Cooper Douglas.
6: Rob Carney in the Morning.
0: With a song that was one of 22 fantastic tracks on the K-Tail compilation album called Fantastic. From back in 1973, those were the days. Elton John, Crocodile Rock, Saskatchewan's best music.

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1: I'm Cooper Douglas. Here's what's making the news. Saskatchewan is targeting at least 2,600 megawatts of nuclear power by 2050, including plans to explore two large reactors in the northwest and small modular reactors near Estevan. The province's new nuclear strategy sets a goal of having its first large reactor operational by 2042, pending further planning and regulatory approvals. Read a full story at West Central Online. In local news, Kindersley Wheatland Library is celebrating Saskatchewan Library Week while preparing for a busy fall and winter season. Community librarian Michelle Yates says the library wants to encourage more people to discover what it has to offer.
2: The theme this year is Libraries Build Brighter Futures. This highlights how the libraries empower people. Yeah, we just want to let everybody know we can get more people at the library.
1: Upcoming activities include a new young adult book club starting October 24th, the return of Indigenous Dance on October 28th, and the always fun Lego Club, registration opening next week for the program running November through March. And the Rosetown Kinsmen Club is getting ready for its fifth annual comedy night Friday at the Rosetown Civic Center. Kinsmen member Clark Gowerluck says comedian Daryl Kuzman will headline the evening.
3: Friday, October 16th, we're holding our fifth annual comedy night in Rosetown. This year we have comedian Daryl Kuzman, and he's also going to bring two opening acts. It'll be a great night of comedy.
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1: The MLB postseason continues today with a pair of games. Game 3 of the ALCS first up before an elimination game in the NLCS. The Cleveland Guardians are back home and all tied at 1 with the Tampa Bay Rays. First pitch, an early one set for 11 o'clock in the American League Series. Then later tonight, the LA Dodgers host the Milwaukee Brewers. The two-time defending champion Dodgers in a hole down 3-0 to the Brew Crew, needing a win to keep their season alive. Download the West Central Online app and press the play button to take us with you.
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1: Sunshine and windy conditions today for the most part around West Central with cool temperatures. Kindersley and Central have a high of 9 today with skies clearing into the afternoon, joined by northwest winds gusting between 50 and 70, cutting down between 30 and 50 later on. Unity and North have the same high of 9 and a 30% chance of showers early on before skies clear, the same gusty winds expected. To the south, Leader and area are reading a mainly sunny high of 11 today. Northwest winds between 40 and 60, dropping to just 20 this afternoon. At night, skies clear region-wide with continued wind gusts, lows dropping below freezing to minus 1. Tomorrow, sunshine with increased warmth around West Central, highs of 16 Central and North, while the south rocks a sunny high of 18. Gusty winds headed south between 30 and 50 expected to stick around region-wide. At night, clear skies, winds hopefully dying down into clear lows just above freezing. Saturday then warms right up to highs of 21 to 23 around West Central, falling back around zero at night. Sunday's high drops back down to a sunny 13, lows around zero at night once again. Then Monday warms up a touch to highs of 16, cloudy lows back near zero at night. Get the latest forecast at your fingertips. Download the West Central Online app today.
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0: A classic from The Clash. It's Saskatchewan's best music. Good morning, I'm Rob Carney. So Thanksgiving is in the books. What's to look forward to? Well, we got Halloween this year falling on a Saturday night, by the way. And then in November, we got Agribition, Canadian Western Agribition. It fires up November 23rd and continues through the 28th. And as you know, it's anchored by cattle and features a diverse array of livestock and extensive agribusiness trade show. Canadian Western Agribition takes over 6 days and is a unique blend of agriculture, indigenous culture, education, shopping, live entertainment, and more. And 2026 marks the 55th anniversary of this prairie tradition. Kylie Beck is Director of Livestock and Rodeo at Agribition.
1: Yeah, for sure. 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There's people that have been attending for all 55 years, so it's pretty impressive.
0: No kidding. 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
9: A sunny but blustery day is in store for West Central Saskatchewan, with cooler temperatures sticking around today before a warmer stretch arrives tomorrow. Kindersley and Central areas are looking at a high of 9 under clearing skies. Northwest winds of 50 to 70, easing between 30 and 50 this afternoon. Unity and areas north also have a high of 9, with a 30% chance of showers early before skies clear. Strong northwest winds also continuing throughout the day. Leader and areas south can expect sunshine and a high of 11. Northwest winds gusting between 40 and 60 before dropping to around 20 this afternoon. Tonight then stays clear, winds remaining gusty, with temperatures falling to minus 1. Tomorrow then brings a welcome warm-up, sunny skies and highs of 16 for central and northern areas, 18 in the south. Winds south expected between 30 and 50 sticking around. Clear skies then continue tomorrow night, winds easing and lows staying just above freezing. Get the latest forecast by downloading the West Central Online app. I'm Cooper Douglas.
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0: classic hit. Gordon Lightfoot, Saskatchewan's best music. Rob Carney, checking the lottery numbers as we do on Wednesday. We check for the Lotomax numbers. And on Thursdays, we check for the 649 numbers. Somebody in BC won the $5 million classic jackpot last night. $5 million. Somebody in Quebec matched 5 of 6 plus the bonus. That's 189 grand. No lotto luck in Saskatchewan with the 649 last night. Gold ball draw. Somebody in Ontario won $1 million. Yeah, $90 million is the Lotto Max jackpot tomorrow. You got your tickets yet? Hey, speaking of the lotto, you'll remember a couple of weeks ago, we told you about a guy in Moose Jaw by the name of Howard who won $1 million in that gold ball jackpot. Howard, I've known since we were teenagers, and he still lives in the neighborhood, right? So I bumped into him at the convenience store and congratulated him. He's all smiles, of course. Told me he bought a new truck, invested in some precious metals, and put the rest of the money away, and lost a couple of friends. And I went, oh boy. Yeah, people who know him, coming to him, asking him for money. Like, why would you do that? It's only $1 million. Like, it doesn't go far these days. So Howard said no and lost a couple friends. He just shrugged his shoulders. What are you going to do? Kind of reminded me of a situation, at least 30 years ago. And I was a few years into my radio career. And a local guy won the lottery. And it was a pretty big one, as I recall. It was like $1.8 million or something. And that was a lot of money 30 years ago, right? And I saw him kicking around town in the weeks that followed. And he's driving a brand new vehicle, of course. And I congratulated him, said nice wheels. And I said, how'd you decide on what vehicle to get and how'd you decide where to go? And he said, you know what? Every vehicle dealership in town called me right after the news broke that I had won the lottery, except for one. And I went to that place and got a new vehicle because they didn't bug me after they found out I won the lottery. Isn't that something, right? Proof sometimes the best sales pitch is no sales pitch at all.
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2: The Rosetown Kinsmen Club is hosting a comedy night Friday, October 16th at the Rosetown Civic Center featuring comedian Daryl Kuzman. There will also be a cash bar and silent auction with proceeds going towards local community projects. That's the Rosetown Kinsmen Club comedy night on Friday, October 16th. And if you have an event or a fundraiser to share for your community, you can post it for free on the West Central online events page.
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0: For JGL, Partners in Agriculture. This song is for the thousands of Saskatchewan golfers who will soon be putting the clubs away into the shed, into the basement, into the garage after another season. Don't shed a tear. Paul Carrick.

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1: 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They're currently closed for renovations reopening in October. Thank you for waiting and giving them the time to make the clinic even better. They'll see you soon.
2: I'm Cooper Douglas with your local news, streaming now through the West Central Online app. Kindersley Royal Purple is inviting residents to take part in a walk supporting this year's Purple Thursday campaign. Local member Darlene May says Saturday's walk is an opportunity to raise funds while also bringing the community together.
3: Come and join us. It's on October 17th at 2 o'clock, and we're meeting at the beach out in Rosedale. And just come and have a walk and have some fun and bring a donation.
2: The walk will help Royal Purple prepare care bags for next year's campaign, this year's bags being delivered today for Purple Thursday to the West Central Crisis Center in Kindersley and Prairie Sky Recovery outside of Wilkie. 8 West Central Saskatchewan communities are moving toward a shared electronic medical record system to improve patient care. The Saskatchewan Health Authority says clinics in Unity, Macklin, Wilkie, Bigger, Rosetown, Kindersley, Elrose, and Eston will transition to one platform, allowing authorized providers to access patient information across the region. The system is expected to improve communication between care teams, reduce duplicate testing, and help patients avoid repeating their medical history, while privacy safeguards and access monitoring remain in place. Residents of all ages are invited to help create a lasting piece of community artwork at the Kindersley Wheatland Library as part of Saskatchewan Library Week. Community librarian Michelle Yates says the project will continue beyond this week's celebrations.
4: Everybody can color a piece, and we're going to put it together in a big collage on the wall in the lobby there, so we're kind of excited about that. And then I just have one other little craft for the kids where they can decorate a book spine and put it on our bookshelf.
2: Participants can decorate craft sticks at the library, with the finished pieces coming together in a collage for the lobby wall. There are no age restrictions, meaning everyone's welcome to take part. And before we go, the Stuart Valley School rebuild is moving forward. Chinook School Division trustees recently approving more than $10 million in construction work. The province committed up to $6 million in July to help get the project back on track. Now construction has resumed with concrete work underway and several local businesses among those approved for contracts. Chief Financial Officer Sherry Sloman says the board is pleased to see progress after years of delays. And while insurance talks are continuing, the division says it will cover any funding shortfall if necessary. The school was destroyed by lightning in August of 2022, but reconstruction stalled amid an insurance dispute. Don't miss a beat and stream us anywhere. Download the West Central Online app today.
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2: High school football returns today with a big six-a-side matchup in Maple Creek. The 4-1 Unity Warriors visiting the undefeated 5-0 Maple Creek Warriors. Kickoff is at 4 o'clock with the game airing live on our sister station, Country 94 in Swift Current. Coming up tomorrow, Bigger hosts Etonia at 4 o'clock and Plenty visits Macklin under the lights at 7, while Rosetown heads to Assiniboia. In 9-a-side action, the 4-1 Humboldt Mohawks take on the 2-3 JP2 Crusaders from North Battleford. Delisle watching that result closely, with the 3-2 Rebels set to host Meadow Lake tomorrow. The KCS Cobras wrapped up their regular season Tuesday, now preparing for playoffs. The Saskatchewan Roughriders could punch their ticket to the CFL playoffs this weekend, but they'll need some help after four straight losses. Saskatchewan must beat the Montreal Alouettes on Saturday and have either the Winnipeg Blue Bombers or Calgary Stampeders lose to clinch a playoff spot. The Riders are tied with Winnipeg and Calgary at 8 wins apiece, with Saskatchewan able to finish no higher than 3rd in the West. The team could also cross over to the East Division, but a 5th place finish would end the season. Winnipeg faces Edmonton Friday, while Calgary meets BC this weekend. Saskatchewan closes out the regular season next Saturday against the Elks. And remember, West Central Online is your source for all the latest local sports, scores, and stories.
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2: Sunshine and windy conditions today for the most part around West Central with cool temperatures. Kindersley and Central have a high of 9 today with skies clearing into the afternoon, joined by northwest winds gusting between 50 and 70, cutting down between 30 and 50 later on. Unity and North have the same high of 9 and a 30% chance of showers early on before skies clear, the same gusty winds expected. To the south, Leader and area are reading a mainly sunny high of 11 today. Northwest winds between 40 and 60, dropping to just 20 this afternoon. At night, skies clear region-wide with continued wind gusts, lows dropping below freezing to minus 1. Tomorrow, sunshine with increased warmth around west central, highs of 16 central and north, while the south rocks a sunny high of 18. Gusty winds headed south between 30 and 50 expected to stick around region-wide. At night, clear skies, winds hopefully dying down into clear lows just above freezing. Saturday then warms right up to highs of 21 to 23 around west central, falling back around zero at night. Sunday's high drops back down to a sunny 13, lows around zero at night once again. Then Monday warms up a touch to highs of 16, cloudy lows back near zero at night. Get the latest forecast at your fingertips. Download the West Central Online app today.
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2: West Texas Intermediate is up 7 cents to $95.16 a barrel, and Brent crude is down $1.76 to $104.30 a barrel. Natural gas is up 1.56% to 3.248 per gigajoule. Western Canadian Select is up 95 cents to $82.74 a barrel. Tune in every day for updated oil and gas prices.
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0: music that makes you feel good from Robert Palmer, Saskatchewan's best music. Hi there, I'm Rob Kearney. As you know, this show originates in Moose Jaw. That's where I am, at the flagship at 800 CHAB. And then we span out across the province to Kindersley and Rosetown and Swift Current, Estevan and Weyburn. The folks in and around Moose Jaw have been talking about the snowbirds this week. Matter of fact, they've been talking about the snowbirds for quite a while. Ever since the Liberal government came into Moose Jaw and staged a news conference at 15 Wing saying the CT-114 Tudor aircraft would be retired after this air show season. Now, they say the snowbirds will get the new aircraft and they'll be back up and running as our team in the early 2030s. So they'll be on a pause. And some are wondering if that's ever going to happen again. I mean, will the snowbirds be back? Time will tell. Well, the Royal Canadian Air Force on Facebook sharing this. This Friday, join us in saying farewell to the CT-114 Tudors. Watch the last air show on Friday, October 16th. That's tomorrow, live on their Facebook page. The live stream begins at noon in Saskatchewan. So if you go to the Royal Canadian Air Force Facebook page, you'll find the show there. Now, this show will be performed at 15 Wing Moose Jaw, but it's closed to the public. Now, people could go south of Moose Jaw and watch the show, and people will line up on grid roads and whatnot, but you can't get on the base. It's for military dignitaries and politicians and family and friends. It'll be the last full air show that the Snowbirds perform. They will fly in formation, from what I understand, at the Grey Cup, and that'll be the final flight in the Tudor next month. Check it out. I've got the link on the Royal Canadian Air Force Facebook page, on the Rob Kearney in the Morning Facebook page, as we say so long to the CT-114 Tudors.
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0: Is that what you needed? Is that what you needed? Well, you're welcome then. Trooper, Saskatchewan's best music. I'm Rob Carney. So some of the experts are predicting a very tough respiratory illness season in Saskatchewan. And respiratory illness season is all winter long, right? And the provincial government, SaskHealth, letting us know that influenza and COVID-19 vaccinations are available now. They are free of charge to all of us age 6 months and older. Vaccinations available at public health clinics, participating pharmacies, and some physician and nurse practitioner offices as well. I know the pharmacy I go to does deliver the vaccinations if you want them. You just got to book in and sign the paper and get an appointment. And I was actually going to do that last week, but the place was busy. So I'm eventually going to get immunized. And I'm in the minority. Not everybody gets immunized. And a lot of people have their own reasons. And don't come at me because I like to get the immunizations. But we'll have more. We'll expand on this story and what a tough season it could be coming up after 7:30.
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6: Sunshine and gusty winds are expected across West Central Saskatchewan today, with cool temperatures keeping highs in the single digits for most areas. Kindersley and Central areas reach a high of 9, with skies clearing this afternoon. Northwest winds gusting between 50 and 70, easing to 30 and 50 later on. Unity and North also have a high of 9 today, with a 30% chance of showers early before skies clear. Gusty northwest winds also expected up north. Leader and the South have a mainly sunny high of 11 today. Northwest winds gusting between 40 and 60 before easing to 20 this afternoon. Tonight's day is clear but windy, lows dropping to minus 1 across the region. Tomorrow then brings more sunshine and warmer temperatures, highs of 16 in central and northern areas and 18 to the south. Gusty winds of 30 to 50 expected to continue, however. Tomorrow night then stays clear, winds easing and temperatures settling just above freezing. Download the West Central online app for all the latest local information. I'm Cooper Douglas.
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0: Brought to you by JGL, Partners in Agriculture. This is one of a number of big hits that came off the Glass Houses album released by Billy Joel in 1980. Don't ask me why. It's on Saskatchewan's best music.

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1: I'm Cooper Douglas. Here's what's making the news. Saskatchewan is targeting at least 2,600 megawatts of nuclear power by 2050, including plans to explore two large reactors in the northwest and small modular reactors near Estevan. The province's new nuclear strategy sets a goal of having its first large reactor operational by 2042, pending further planning and regulatory approvals. Read a full story at West Central Online. In local news, Kindersley Wheatland Library is celebrating Saskatchewan Library Week while preparing for a busy fall and winter season. Community librarian Michelle Yates says the library wants to encourage more people to discover what it has to offer.
2: The theme this year is Libraries Build Brighter Futures. This highlights how the libraries empower people. Yeah, we just want to let everybody know we can get more people at the library.
1: Upcoming activities include a new young adult book club starting October 24th, the return of Indigenous Dance on October 28th, and the Always Fun Lego Club, registration opening next week for the program running November through March. And the Rosetown Kinsmen Club is getting ready for its fifth annual comedy night Friday at the Rosetown Civic Center. Kinsmen member Clark Gowerluck says comedian Daryl Kuzman will headline the evening.
3: Friday, October 16th, we're holding our fifth annual comedy night in Rosetown. This year we have comedian Daryl Kuzman, and he's also going to bring two opening acts. It'll be a great night of comedy.
1: Listen to Country 104 this morning for a chance to win tickets to comedy night in Rosetown. 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
1: The MLB postseason continues today with a pair of games. Game 3 of the ALCS first up before an elimination game in the NLCS. The Cleveland Guardians are back home and all tied at 1 with the Tampa Bay Rays. First pitch, an early one set for 11 o'clock in the American League Series. Then later tonight, the LA Dodgers host the Milwaukee Brewers. The two-time defending champion Dodgers in a hole down 3-0 to the Brew Crew, needing a win to keep their season alive. Download the West Central Online app and press the play button to take us with you.
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1: Sunshine and windy conditions today for the most part around West Central with cool temperatures. Kindersley and Central have a high of 9 today with skies clearing into the afternoon, joined by northwest winds gusting between 50 and 70, cutting down between 30 and 50 later on. Unity and North have the same high of 9 and a 30% chance of showers early on before skies clear, the same gusty winds expected. To the south, Leader and area are reading a mainly sunny high of 11 today. Northwest winds between 40 and 60, dropping to just 20 this afternoon. At night, skies clear region-wide with continued wind gusts, lows dropping below freezing to minus 1. Tomorrow, sunshine with increased warmth around West Central, highs of 16 Central and North, while the south rocks a sunny high of 18. Gusty winds headed south between 30 and 50 expected to stick around region-wide. At night, clear skies, winds hopefully dying down into clear lows just above freezing. Saturday then warms right up to highs of 21 to 23 around West Central, falling back around zero at night. Sunday's high drops back down to a sunny 13, lows around zero at night once again. Then Monday warms up a touch to highs of 16, cloudy lows back near zero at night. Get the latest forecast at your fingertips. Download the West Central Online app today.
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0: Music that makes you feel good. Eddie Rabbit, Saskatchewan's best music. If you haven't had a cold or a cough yet this fall, chances are you know someone who has. It's going around, and it happens at this time of year, right? We go from outside to inside. We go to the schools, we go to the rinks, we go to the gyms, and the virus has spread. Well, the Saskatchewan Health Authority letting us know that the vaccines are available now for COVID-19 and influenza. I'm checking the numbers here, the CRISP numbers. CRISP, an acronym for Community Respiratory Illness Surveillance Program. So from September 6th through October 3rd, there have been some positive cases, like 12 reported cases of COVID-19. And influenza is already out there, 45 positive flu tests. And over the course of the past month, we have had one influenza-related death and one person with COVID-19 who died. So it's still out there. If you so choose to be immunized, you can do it now. They're available at the doctor's offices and at the clinics and at your local area pharmacy as well. We talked to the Saskatchewan Health Authority's Dr. Hortense Tabian, medical health officer.
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7: A sunny but blustery day is in store for West Central Saskatchewan, with cooler temperatures sticking around today before a warmer stretch arrives tomorrow. Kindersley and central areas are looking at a high of 9 under clearing skies, northwest winds of 50 to 70, easing between 30 and 50 this afternoon. Unity and areas north also have a high of 9 with a 30% chance of showers early before skies clear. Strong northwest winds also continuing throughout the day. Leader and areas south can expect sunshine and a high of 11, northwest winds gusting between 40 and 60 before dropping to around 20 this afternoon. Tonight then stays clear, winds remaining gusty with temperatures falling to minus 1. Tomorrow then brings a welcome warm-up, sunny skies and highs of 16 for central and northern areas, 18 in the south, winds south expected between 30 and 50 sticking around. Clear skies then continue tomorrow night, winds easing and lows staying just above freezing. Get the latest forecast by downloading the West Central Online app. I'm Cooper Douglas.
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0: 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That's what you're here for.
1: That's what I'm here for, too.
0: Michelle Pagliaro. Hey, let's check the scoreboard. Western Hockey League action resuming tomorrow night with a number of Saskatchewan teams on the ice, including the Moose Jaw Warriors and Prince Albert to play the Raiders. Regina Pats are hosting the Medicine Hat Tigers, and the Swift Current Broncos will be back at home after the West Coast road trip. They're hosting the Saskatoon Blades tomorrow night. SJHL, we got a full slate on the way tomorrow night, including Weyburn at Estevan and LaRonge at Humboldt. You can get all the information you need at sjhl.ca. The night after, all 32 teams were on the ice going at it in the NHL. Just two games last night. One Canadian team in action, and the Montreal Canadiens. It was a good game. At least I watched the highlights this morning. Looked good. Washington beat the Habs 5-4 last evening. And Major League Baseball, are you watching this? I'm not that excited about it this year for some reason. I don't know what it is. But the defending two-time World Series champion Los Angeles Dodgers are in tough now. The Milwaukee Brewers beat them 6-2 last night, so the Brew Crew can wrap up that series with a four-game sweep tonight. The other series also resuming later today, 11 o'clock our time, Tampa Bay and Cleveland. That series tied 1-1. I kind of find myself pulling for the Brewers. They have never won a World Series. Tampa Bay's never won a World Series either, but I don't cheer for them. I'm kind of pulling for the Brewers. Dodgers are fun to watch, but they've won twice in a row, okay? They won 9 World Series titles in all. Cleveland has won 2 World Series titles when they were the Indians in 1920 and 1948, so it's been a long time there. So I think I'm pulling for the Brewers.
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3: 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Everyone's welcome to stop by, check out the local vendors, and maybe find a few unique treasures. 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
2: I'm Cooper Douglas with your local news, streaming now through the West Central Online app. Patients in eight West Central Saskatchewan communities are expected to benefit from improved coordination of care through a new shared medical record system. The Saskatchewan Health Authority is moving clinics in Unity, Macklin, Wilkie, Bigger, Rosedown, Kindersley, Elrose, and Eston to a common electronic platform. The change will allow authorized healthcare providers to access patient histories, medications, and test results across participating clinics, helping reduce duplicate work and improve continuity of care. The SHA says patient privacy will remain protected through monitored and audited access. Kindersley Royal Purple is handing out care bags today for its local Purple Thursday campaign, supporting people fleeing intimate partner violence. Local Royal Purple member Darlene May says the bags provide basic necessities to survivors and their children, May also sharing how many and where they're going.
3: 60 care bags for the crisis center here in town. We also deliver bags to Prairie Sky Recovery by Wilkie because they have 10 beds for interpersonal violence.
2: May says the bags include personal hygiene items, journals, and items for children and adults. Learn more about Royal Purple by participating in their walk coming up Saturday at 2 o'clock starting at the Kindersley Beach. The Kindersley Wheatland Library is celebrating Saskatchewan Library Week with a special afternoon planned today, inviting residents to explore library services and enjoy some community fun. Community librarian Michelle Yates says the event will include a push to get more people signed up for library cards as well.
4: We'll have some cupcakes and coffee, a chance for people to renew their library cards, or if they haven't signed up for one yet, it would be a good day to come in and sign up, even bring a friend. So we're doing a library card blitz.
2: The celebration runs from 1 to 6 o'clock today with coffee, cupcakes, a gift basket giveaway, children's activities, and a community art project. And last up, more than $10 million in construction work for the Stewart Valley School rebuild has been approved by Chinook School Division trustees. The school was destroyed by lightning in August of 2022, with reconstruction stalled for years over an insurance dispute. The province committed up to $6 million in July to get the project moving again. Construction has now resumed with concrete work underway and local contractors among those approved for the project. The division says insurance negotiations are ongoing, but trustees remain committed to rebuilding the school. Access news anytime and anywhere. 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
2: High school football is back today, the final week of the season for some teams. A big six-a-side game's on tap in Maple Creek, where the 4-1 Unity Warriors take on the 5-0 Maple Creek Warriors, kickoff at 4 o'clock and airing live on our sister station out of Swift Current Country 94. Tomorrow, Bigger hosts Etonia after school, and Plenty visits Macklin under the lights at 7 o'clock, while Rosedown hits the road to Assiniboia. In 9-a-side action, the 4-1 Humboldt Mohawks take on 2-3 JP2 out of North Battleford today. Delisle keeping a close eye on that game with the Rebels at 3-2 and set to host Meadow Lake tomorrow. The KCS Cobras done until playoffs. The Saskatchewan Roughriders have another chance to clinch a CFL playoff spot this weekend despite dropping their last four games. The Riders need to beat Montreal on Saturday and have either Winnipeg or Calgary lose their respective games to secure a postseason berth. Saskatchewan is tied with both teams at 8 wins and can finish as high as 3rd in the West or potentially cross over to the East. However, a 5th place finish would leave the Riders out of the playoffs. Winnipeg faces Edmonton Friday while Calgary takes on BC this weekend. The Riders wrap up their regular season next Saturday against Edmonton. And remember, West Central Online is your source for all the latest local sports, scores, and stories.
5: Now, your West Central Online weather.
2: Sunshine and windy conditions today for the most part around West Central with cool temperatures. Kindersley and Central have a high of 9 today with skies clearing into the afternoon, joined by northwest winds gusting between 50 and 70, cutting down between 30 and 50 later on. Unity and North have the same high of 9 and a 30% chance of showers early on before skies clear, the same gusty winds expected. To the south, Leader and area are reading a mainly sunny high of 11 today, northwest winds between 40 and 60, dropping to just 20 this afternoon. At night, skies clear region-wide with continued wind gusts, lows dropping below freezing to minus 1. Tomorrow, sunshine with increased warmth around West Central, highs of 16 Central and North, while the South rocks a sunny high of 18. Gusty winds headed south between 30 and 50 expected to stick around region-wide. At night, clear skies, winds hopefully dying down into clear lows just above freezing. Saturday then warms right up to highs of 21 to 23 around West Central, falling back around zero at night. Sunday's high drops back down to a sunny 13, lows around zero at night once again. Then Monday warms up a touch to highs of 16, cloudy lows back near zero at night. Get the latest forecast at your fingertips. Download the West Central Online app today.
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2: West Texas Intermediate is up 7 cents to $95.16 a barrel, and Brent crude is down $1.76 to $104.30 a barrel. Natural gas is up 1.56% to 3.248 per gigajoule. Western Canadian Select is up 95 cents to $82.74 a barrel. Tune in every day for updated oil and gas prices.
3: Canola prices have made a big turnaround in 2026. The bottom of the market was late last year at $580 a ton. Now we're in that $820 to $830 range. David Draws is president of Winnipeg-based AgChief Grain Corp.
6: Right now, this market is still putting in higher highs and higher lows. That within an uptrending channel, this is still a bull market rally. It's still fully entrenched in a bull market. Therefore, it can hold in here on the lower boundary and still turn up and go to a new high. This market here has impressed me.
3: He says what canola did was very impressive after a year of record production in 2025 and big acres planted this spring. David Draws took part in a Manitoba agriculture webinar last week. For Golden West, I'm Glendalee Allen Vossler.
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0: Hey, Jealousy. Gin Blossoms, a classic hit on Saskatchewan's Best Music. I'm Rob Carney. Hey, the folks at Canadian Western Agribition getting the word out. Tickets are available now. They went on sale on Tuesday. Agribition coming up November 23rd through 28th in Regina. Anchored by cattle, of course, but there's a diverse array of livestock and an agribusiness trade show. There's agriculture, education, shopping, live entertainment, including the Maple Leaf Circuit Finals Pro Rodeo. It'll be a lot of fun. The 55th anniversary of this prairie tradition. Agribition's Director of Livestock and Rodeo, Kylie Beck.
1: Yeah, for sure. 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

0: Thursday morning, it's Saskatchewan's best music. I'm Rob Carney. So people in and around Moose Jaw are pretty emotional these days. The Canadian Forces Snowbirds, the CT-114 Tudors, will be retired after this air show season, which is wrapped up, essentially. Now, the Snowbirds are scheduled to fly in formation, fly past at the Grey Cup next month in Calgary. That'll be their final flight in those Tudors. But they put a wrap on the air show season every year at 15 Wing Moose Jaw with one final show for friends, family, and special guests. So it's not open to the public. However, I mean, there'll be a lot of people out south of Moose Jaw watching the show. They just can't get on the base without an invitation. It's an emotional time for the team, for the people at 15 Wing, and for the people across the country who love the Snowbirds. More coming up on my daily commentary.
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6: Now, your West Central Online weather.
7: Sunshine and gusty winds are expected across west central Saskatchewan today, with cool temperatures keeping highs in the single digits for most areas. Kindersley and central areas reach a high of 9, with skies clearing this afternoon. Northwest winds gusting between 50 and 70, easing to 30 and 50 later on. Unity and North also have a high of 9 today, with a 30% chance of showers early before skies clear. Gusty northwest winds also expected up north. Leader and the South have a mainly sunny high of 11 today, northwest winds gusting between 40 and 60 before easing to 20 this afternoon. Tonight stays clear but windy, lows dropping to minus 1 across the region. Tomorrow then brings more sunshine and warmer temperatures, highs of 16 in central and northern areas and 18 to the south. Gusty winds of 30 to 50 expected to continue, however. Tomorrow night then stays clear, winds easing and temperatures settling just above freezing. 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I'm Cooper Douglas.
8: Rob Carney in the morning. Carney's comments.
0: Tomorrow, over 15 Wing Moose Jaw, a sound that's been part of Canadian life for more than half a century, will echo across the prairie sky one last time. For 55 years, the Snowbirds' red and white Tudor jets have been more than airplanes. They've been Canada Day. They've been kids lying on blankets pointing skyward. They've been veterans standing a little taller. They've been communities from coast to coast stopping what they're doing to look up and say the Snowbirds are here. I still remember those great Moose Jaw air shows, the excitement, the crowds, the anticipation as the 9 Tudors appeared on the horizon and somehow turned precision flying into poetry. The Tudor isn't the fastest military jet, it isn't the newest, but maybe that's why Canadians love it. Generations of mechanics kept them flying, generations of pilots trusted them with their dreams, and generations of Canadians wrapped memories around the unmistakable roar of those engines. Tomorrow's final home performance isn't just the end of the air show season, it's the closing chapter of a uniquely Canadian story. And when those Tudors make one last pass over Moose Jaw, there will be a few tears mixed in with the applause. Some airplanes are machines, but the Snowbirds Tudors became a part of who we are. I'm Rob Carney.
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7: I'm Cooper Douglas. Here's what's making the news. Saskatchewan is targeting at least 2,600 megawatts of nuclear power by 2050, including plans to explore two large reactors in the northwest and small modular reactors near Estevan. The province's new nuclear strategy sets a goal of having its first large reactor operational by 2042, pending further planning and regulatory approvals. Read a full story at West Central Online. In local news, Kindersley Wheatland Library is celebrating Saskatchewan Library Week while preparing for a busy fall and winter season. Community librarian Michelle Yates says the library wants to encourage more people to discover what it has to offer.
9: The theme this year is Libraries Build Brighter Futures. This highlights how the libraries empower people. Yeah, we just want to let everybody know we can get more people at the library.
7: Upcoming activities include a new young adult book club starting October 24th, the return of Indigenous Dance on October 28th, and the always fun Lego Club, registration opening next week for the program running November through March. And the Rosetown Kinsmen Club is getting ready for its fifth annual comedy night Friday at the Rosetown Civic Center. Kinsmen member Clark Gowerluck says comedian Daryl Kuzman will headline the evening.
10: Friday, October 16th, we're holding our fifth annual comedy night in Rosetown. This year we have comedian Daryl Kuzman, and he's also going to bring two opening acts. It'll be a great night of comedy.
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7: The MLB postseason continues today with a pair of games. Game 3 of the ALCS first up before an elimination game in the NLCS. The Cleveland Guardians are back home and all tied at 1 with the Tampa Bay Rays. First pitch, an early one set for 11 o'clock in the American League Series. Then later tonight, the LA Dodgers host the Milwaukee Brewers, the two-time defending champion Dodgers in a hole down 3-0 to the Brew Crew, needing a win to keep their season alive. 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
7: Sunshine and windy conditions today for the most part around West Central with cool temperatures. Kindersley and Central have a high of 9 today with skies clearing into the afternoon, joined by northwest winds gusting between 50 and 70, cutting down between 30 and 50 later on. Unity and North have the same high of 9 and a 30% chance of showers early on before skies clear, the same gusty winds expected. To the south, Leader and area are reading a mainly sunny high of 11 today, northwest winds between 40 and 60, dropping to just 20 this afternoon. At night, skies clear region-wide with continued wind gusts, lows dropping below freezing to minus 1. Tomorrow, sunshine with increased warmth around West Central, highs of 16 Central and North, while the south rocks a sunny high of 18. Gusty winds headed south between 30 and 50 expected to stick around region-wide. At night, clear skies, winds hopefully dying down into clear lows just above freezing. Saturday then warms right up to highs of 21 to 23 around West Central, falling back around 0 at night. Sunday's high drops back down to a sunny 13, lows around 0 at night once again. Then Monday warms up a touch to highs of 16, cloudy lows back near 0 at night. Get the latest forecast at your fingertips. Download the West Central Online app today.
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0: Music that makes you feel good. The Madness, Saskatchewan's best music that made me feel good. Actually, I got a little emotional writing that commentary at last hour and reciting it as well about the snowbirds. They've just become such a part of the fabric of life in Moose Jaw and Saskatchewan and across the country. And tomorrow will be their final full air show at home at 15 Wing with those CT-114 Tudor aircraft. Of course, the federal government put a pause on the snowbirds after this air show season, telling us they'd get new aircraft and would be back up and flying in the 2030s. Time will tell if that happens. And I really do hope it does. So many memories flash back now. I've been to a number of air shows over the years at 15 Wing Moose Jaw, and the snowbirds fly like right over your house when you live in Moose Jaw, right? And I still remember the first time I saw an air show. I would have been 7 or 8 years old, and we were still living in Regina as a family, and one of my sisters had a boyfriend who had this wicked two-door Ford Falcon with a white leather interior. It was just awesome. I enjoyed the ride in the car more than I did the air show, I think. But I remember that. And I remember seeing the snowbirds. And I remember there were over 100,000 people south of Moose Jaw for that air show back then. Good memories. And I know there are people tuned in to 800-CHAB in Moose Jaw, and perhaps on some of our other radio stations across the province, who have special memories about the snowbirds. The snowbird show will be shown by the Royal Canadian Air Force via Facebook, and I've got a link to that on the Rob Carney in the Morning Facebook page. If you care to share a memory about the snowbirds, all you have to, and those Tudor jets, all you have to do is comment on that post on the Rob Carney in the Morning Facebook page today.
1: 1, 2, 3. Ears on me. 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
10: A sunny but blustery day is in store for West Central Saskatchewan, with cooler temperatures sticking around today before a warmer stretch arrives tomorrow. Kindersley and Central areas are looking at a high of 9 under clearing skies, northwest winds of 50 to 70, easing between 30 and 50 this afternoon. Unity and areas north also have a high of 9 with a 30% chance of showers early before skies clear. Strong northwest winds also continuing throughout the day. Leader and areas south can expect sunshine and a high of 11. Northwest winds gusting between 40 and 60 before dropping to around 20 this afternoon. Tonight then stays clear, winds remaining gusty, with temperatures falling to minus 1. Tomorrow then brings a welcome warm-up, sunny skies and highs of 16 for central and northern areas, 18 in the south, winds south expected between 30 and 50 sticking around. Clear skies then continue tomorrow night, winds easing and lows staying just above freezing. Get the latest forecast by downloading the West Central Online app. I'm Cooper Douglas.
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0: That gets your heart pumping, doesn't it? Heart, Saskatchewan's best music. You know, there's a reason why the Rough Riders are called the Saskatchewan Rough Riders. They're our team. We bleed green from border to border across this province, and the Saskatchewan Rough Riders do a great job of getting out in the community. Matter of fact, a couple of special Rough Rider visitors for Kindersley this week. We'll talk about that and more. Our Cross Saskatchewan Checkup with West Central Online coming up after 9 o'clock.
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2: The Town of Bigger Recreation Crew is bringing the Haunted Tunnels to the Jubilee Stadium on Halloween night. The Haunted House will be open from 3 to 11. Admission is by donation of a non-perishable food item for the food bank, so you can enjoy some Halloween scares while supporting a good cause. That's the Haunted Tunnels at the Jubilee Stadium in Bigger on Halloween night from 3 to 11. And if you have an event or a fundraiser to share for your community, you can post it for free on the West Central Online Events page.
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2: I'm Cooper Douglas with your local news, streaming now through the West Central Online app. Kindersley Royal Purple is inviting residents to take part in a walk supporting this year's Purple Thursday campaign. Local member Darlene May says Saturday's walk is an opportunity to raise funds while also bringing the community together.
3: Come and join us. It's on October 17th at 2 o'clock, and we're meeting at the beach out in Rosedale. And just come and have a walk and have some fun and bring a donation.
2: The walk will help Royal Purple prepare care bags for next year's campaign, this year's bags being delivered today for Purple Thursday to the West Central Crisis Center in Kindersley and Prairie Sky Recovery outside of Wilkie. 8 West Central Saskatchewan communities are moving toward a shared electronic medical record system to improve patient care. The Saskatchewan Health Authority says clinics in Unity, Macklin, Wilkie,

0: Roast Town, Kindersley, Elrose, and Esten will transition to one platform, allowing authorized providers to access patient information across the region. The system is expected to improve communication between care teams, reduce duplicate testing, and help patients avoid repeating their medical history, while privacy safeguards and access monitoring remain in place. Residents of all ages are invited to help create a lasting piece of community artwork at the Kindersley Wheatland Library as part of Saskatchewan Library Week. Community librarian Michelle Yates says the project will continue beyond this week's celebrations.
1: Everybody can color a piece, and we're going to put it together in a big collage on the wall in the lobby there, so we're kind of excited about that. And then I just have one other little craft for the kids where they can decorate a book spine and put it on our bookshelf.
0: Participants can decorate craft sticks at the library, with the finished pieces coming together in a collage for the lobby wall. There are no age restrictions, meaning everyone's welcome to take part. And before we go, the Stuart Valley School rebuild is moving forward. Chinook School Division trustees recently approving more than $10 million in construction work. The province committed up to $6 million in July to help get the project back on track. Now construction has resumed with concrete work underway and several local businesses among those approved for contracts. Chief Financial Officer Sherry Sloman says the board is pleased to see progress after years of delays. And while insurance talks are continuing, the division says it will cover any funding shortfall if necessary. The school was destroyed by lightning in August of 2022, but reconstruction stalled amid an insurance dispute. Don't miss a beat and stream us anywhere. Download the West Central Online app today.
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0: High school football returns today with a big six-a-side matchup in Maple Creek. The 4-1 Unity Warriors visiting the undefeated 5-0 Maple Creek Warriors. Kickoff is at 4 o'clock with the game airing live on our sister station, Country 94 in Swift Current. Coming up tomorrow, Bigger hosts Etonia at 4 o'clock and Plenty visits Macklin under the lights at 7, while Rosetown heads to Assiniboia. In 9-a-side action, the 4-1 Humboldt Mohawks take on the 2-3 JP2 Crusaders from North Battleford. Delisle watching that result closely, with the 3-2 Rebels set to host Meadow Lake tomorrow. The KCS Cobras wrapped up their regular season Tuesday, now preparing for playoffs. The Saskatchewan Roughriders could punch their ticket to the CFL playoffs this weekend, but they'll need some help after four straight losses. Saskatchewan must beat the Montreal Alouettes on Saturday and have either the Winnipeg Blue Bombers or Calgary Stampeders lose to clinch a playoff spot. The Riders are tied with Winnipeg and Calgary at 8 wins apiece, with Saskatchewan able to finish no higher than 3rd in the West. The team could also cross over to the East Division, but a 5th place finish would end the season. Winnipeg faces Edmonton Friday, while Calgary meets BC this weekend. Saskatchewan closes out the regular season next Saturday against the Elks. And remember, West Central Online is your source for all the latest local sports, scores, and stories.
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0: Sunshine and windy conditions today for the most part around West Central with cool temperatures. Kindersley and Central have a high of 9 today, with skies clearing into the afternoon, joined by northwest winds gusting between 50 and 70, cutting down between 30 and 50 later on. Unity and North have the same high of 9 and a 30% chance of showers early on before skies clear, the same gusty winds expected. To the south, Leader and area are reading a mainly sunny high of 11 today, northwest winds between 40 and 60, dropping to just 20 this afternoon. At night, skies clear region-wide with continued wind gusts, lows dropping below freezing to minus 1. Tomorrow, sunshine with increased warmth around West Central, highs of 16 Central and North, while the south rocks a sunny high of 18. Gusty winds headed south between 30 and 50 expected to stick around region-wide. At night, clear skies, winds hopefully dying down into clear lows just above freezing. Saturday then warms right up to highs of 21 to 23 around West Central, falling back around zero at night. Sunday's high drops back down to a sunny 13, lows around zero at night once again. Then Monday warms up a touch to highs of 16, cloudy lows back near zero at night. Get the latest forecast at your fingertips. Download the West Central Online app today.
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0: 38 special Saskatchewan's best music. Hold on loosely. I'd suggest with these gusty northwest winds hitting Saskatchewan today, hold on tight. Just you know, some advice. Good morning. I'm Rob Carney. It's our Cross Saskatchewan checkup, and on Thursday mornings, it's with Cooper Douglas working out of Kindersley, CFYM 1210, CJYM 1330, Rosetown, West Central Online, and it's West Central Online where I see the local angle to Purple Thursday. It's a big day across the province and in and around Kindersley.
1: Yes, so Purple Thursday, you know, that's the Royal Purple, that's a whole national organization. They have their provincial chapters. And right here in Kindersley, Darlene May is the local representative, and she is very involved with local the local Royal Purple. So she came into the station last week, was advertising the fact that they have care bags that go to survivors of intimate partner violence. That's actually what Purple Thursday is for. It's to recognize the people affected by that topic. And those care bags, they go to the West Central Crisis Center and also Prairie Sky Recovery just outside of Wilkie. Those are the two kind of local centers that we drop stuff off. But Purple Thursday, that's kind of just what supports we have going on here around West Central. I'm sure there's tons more like it across the province. And then to cap it off, on Saturday, there's going to be a walk going on at the Motherwell Reservoir here in Kindersley. That's the Purple Thursday walk, or walk in support of Purple Thursday, I should say. It's going to be on Saturday when everyone can get out, but it's a great chance, you know, put an end to Royal Purple Week and just learn a little bit more about what the group has to offer.
0: And all the great work they do in the community. All the details at westcentralonline.com. I see the Saskatchewan Rough Riders, or a couple of Saskatchewan Rough Riders, made a special appearance in Kindersley this week.
1: Yes, so it's always so cool when a Rough Rider comes to town. Two of them, like you said, we had DeMarcus Fields and James Vodders, two members of the defense. It's especially fun for me because, you might know, I've said it before lots on here, I'm friends with Logan Furland on the Rough Riders. So it's pretty cool when I can just go sit down and be like, hey, mutual friends, what's going on? But outside of that, the Rough Riders, they were in town for co-op week. So big part of being a CFL player is getting out in the community, especially when you're in Saskatchewan. So don't worry, I got to tell both of those American players, you know, just how important the team is to the province. And I'm sure they know that, just, you know, making those stops around. And so, yeah, they were in Kindersley, just a quick stop. But they actually weren't the only co-op story we had this week, because co-op, the local fuels, the fuel location here, it was Fuel Good Day earlier this year, and the results came out for how much money was raised, and the local co-op, same day they did the check presentation as the Rough Riders were in town, big day for co-op, they managed to raise their highest total ever, $3,487, that all going toward West Central Abilities in town, local group home, and it's just a great chance to support them. So co-op, it's been a great co-op week. Let's just say that.
0: Yeah, no kidding. That's awesome. All the details, including photos, at westcentralonline.com. I know we didn't visit last week because I was off, but we were celebrating Rosetown. CJYM 1330 turning 60 years old this year, and we celebrated with a kick-to-win contest and a whole lot more in Rosetown, eh?
1: Yeah, to keep a long story short, we did a kick-to-win contest in Rosetown for CJYM 1330, and the prize was a cool $1,330 in cash. Unfortunately, our competitor, Brett Coben, a contestant, I should say, he stepped up to the 40-yard line. That's a long kick, but he just couldn't get the job done. Very nervous. It's a contest. I'm sure lots of people, you know, will enter a contest just because. But when they get called for a field goal, that might be a tough one to really come through on. So, you know, just shout out to Brett for stepping up for us. Unfortunately, he didn't make the kick, but it was a great night partnering with the Rosetown Royals football team. And then to, you know, keep the radio station presence in Rosetown, it was also the Harvest Family Festival in the community. And Terrence and I, my guy in the newsroom here, we went to Rosetown. We were in the parade at 11 a.m. He emceed a pumpkin pie eating competition in the afternoon. There's going to be a story coming out on that. I took lots of video, and let me tell you, I had a hard time not laughing behind the camera. It was just such a great week in Rosetown. Terrence was actually in Rosetown Friday and got a bunch of stories, so we've been putting those out throughout the week, so you can head online to see those. And again, it was just a great chance to celebrate Rosetown.
0: Awesome. And one more thing we should touch on, maybe a comedy night coming up this weekend.
1: Yes. So tomorrow night in Rosetown, back to the community, the comedy night's on, and we've actually been giving away tickets here on Country 104. Cheyenne Namath, our morning show host over there. So gave away one pair on Tuesday. I think we gave another pair away today. Tickets are still available, $60 at the door, and you can get supper too. So supper and laughs on a Friday night. What else is there to love, right?
2: Right on. Thanks, Cooper. We're all filled in. And for details on these stories and more, check out westcentralonline.com. Have a great weekend, man.
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1: Sunshine and gusty winds are expected across West Central Saskatchewan today, with cool temperatures keeping highs in the single digits for most areas. Kindersley and Central areas reach a high of 9, with skies clearing this afternoon. Northwest winds gusting between 50 and 70, easing to 30 and 50 later on. Unity and North also have a high of 9 today, with a 30% chance of showers early before skies clear. Gusty northwest winds also expected up north. Leader and the South have a mainly sunny high of 11 today. Northwest winds gusting between 40 and 60 before easing to 20 this afternoon. Tonight stays clear but windy, lows dropping to minus 1 across the region. Tomorrow then brings more sunshine and warmer temperatures, highs of 16 in central and northern areas and 18 to the south. Gusty winds of 30 to 50 expected to continue, however. Tomorrow night then stays clear, winds easing and temperatures settling just above freezing. 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I'm Cooper Douglas.
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0: Oh, yeah, making it work on Saskatchewan's best music. Hi, I'm Rob Carney. In case you missed it earlier this morning, letting you know, the vaccines have landed for COVID-19 and influenza. And as a matter of fact, well, COVID's never gone away. Okay, it's not as bad as it was during the pandemic, but it hasn't gone away. And influenza, there have already been a number of confirmed cases in Saskatchewan. And some of the experts are predicting a very tough winter when it comes to respiratory illness. Dr. Hortense Tabien with the Saskatchewan Health Authority recommending we get immunized.
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12: A sunny but blustery day is in store for West Central Saskatchewan, with cooler temperatures sticking around today before a warmer stretch arrives tomorrow. Kindersley and Central areas are looking at a high of 9 under clearing skies. Northwest winds of 50 to 70, easing between 30 and 50 this afternoon. Unity and areas north also have a high of 9 with a 30% chance of showers early before skies clear. Strong northwest winds also continuing throughout the day. Leader and areas south can expect sunshine and a high of 11. Northwest winds gusting between 40 and 60 before dropping to around 20 this afternoon. Tonight then stays clear, winds remaining gusty with temperatures falling to minus 1. Tomorrow then brings a welcome warm-up, sunny skies and highs of 16 for central and northern areas, 18 in the south. Winds south expected between 30 and 50 sticking around. Clear skies then continue tomorrow night, winds easing and lows staying just above freezing. Get the latest forecast by downloading the West Central Online app. I'm Cooper Douglas.
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0: ZZ Top Saskatchewan Space Music. Thank you for listening. Thanks to our Cooper Douglas from CFYM 1210 Kindersley for a Cross Saskatchewan checkup earlier this hour. One more thing I should toss in from West Central Online. The Caleb Village Kindersley Fall Craft and Trade Fair is coming up this Saturday. 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
2: The Wheatland Regional Center is holding its annual general meeting on Thursday, November 5th at 7 p.m. The meeting will take place at 215 2nd Avenue East in Rosetown. If you're interested in attending, please RSVP by calling the Wheatland Regional Center. That's the Wheatland Regional Center, AGM, on November 5th at 7 p.m. And if you have an event or a fundraiser to share for your community, you can post it for free on the West Central Online Events page.
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2: I'm Cooper Douglas with your local news, streaming now through the West Central Online app. Patients in eight West Central Saskatchewan communities are expected to benefit from improved coordination of care through a new shared medical record system. The Saskatchewan Health Authority is moving clinics in Unity, Macklin, Wilkie, Bigger, Rosedown, Kindersley, Elrose, and Eston to a common electronic platform. The change will allow authorized healthcare providers to access patient histories, medications, and test results across participating clinics, helping reduce duplicate work and improve continuity of care. The SHA says patient privacy will remain protected through monitored and audited access. Kindersley Royal Purple is handing out care bags today for its local Purple Thursday campaign, supporting people fleeing intimate partner violence. Local Royal Purple member Darlene May says the bags provide basic necessities to survivors and their children, May also sharing how many and where they're going.
3: 60 care bags for the crisis center here in town. We also deliver bags to Prairie Sky Recovery by Wilkie, because they have 10 beds for interpersonal violence.
2: May says the bags include personal hygiene items, journals, and items for children and adults. Learn more about Royal Purple by participating in their walk coming up Saturday at 2 o'clock starting at the Kindersley Beach. The Kindersley Wheatland Library is celebrating Saskatchewan Library Week with a special afternoon planned today, inviting residents to explore library services and enjoy some community fun. Community librarian Michelle Yates says the event will include a

0: push to get more people signed up for library cards as well.
1: We'll have some cupcakes and coffee, a chance for people to renew their library cards, or if they haven't signed up for one yet, it'd be a good day to come in and sign up, even bring a friend. So we're doing a library card blitz.
0: The celebration runs from 1 to 6 o'clock today with coffee, cupcakes, a gift basket giveaway, children's activities, and a community art project. And last up, more than $10 million in construction work for the Stuart Valley School rebuild has been approved by Chinook School Division trustees. The school was destroyed by lightning in August of 2022, with reconstruction stalled for years over an insurance dispute. The province committed up to $6 million in July to get the project moving again. Construction has now resumed with concrete work underway and local contractors among those approved for the project. The division says insurance negotiations are ongoing, but trustees remain committed to rebuilding the school. Access news anytime and anywhere. 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
0: High school football is back today, the final week of the season for some teams. A big six-a-side game's on tap in Maple Creek, where the 4-1 Unity Warriors take on the 5-0 Maple Creek Warriors, kick off at 4 o'clock and airing live on our sister station out of Swift Current Country 94. Tomorrow, Bigger hosts Stetonia after school, and Plenty visits Macklin under the lights at 7 o'clock, while Rosetown hits the road to Assiniboia. In 9-a-side action, the 4-1 Humboldt Mohawks take on 2-3 JP2 out of North Battleford today. Delisle keeping a close eye on that game, with the Rebels at 3-2 and set to host Meadow Lake tomorrow. The KCS Cobras done until playoffs. The Saskatchewan Roughriders have another chance to clinch a CFL playoff spot this weekend despite dropping their last four games. The Riders need to beat Montreal on Saturday and have either Winnipeg or Calgary lose their respective games to secure a postseason berth. Saskatchewan is tied with both teams at 8 wins and can finish as high as 3rd in the West or potentially cross over to the East. However, a 5th place finish would leave the Riders out of the playoffs. Winnipeg faces Edmonton Friday, while Calgary takes on BC this weekend. The Riders wrap up their regular season next Saturday against Edmonton. And remember, West Central Online is your source for all the latest local sports, scores, and stories.
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0: Sunshine and windy conditions today for the most part around West Central, with cool temperatures. Kindersley and Central have a high of 9 today, with skies clearing into the afternoon, joined by northwest winds gusting between 50 and 70, cutting down between 30 and 50 later on. Unity and North have the same high of 9 and a 30% chance of showers early on before skies clear, the same gusty winds expected. To the south, Leader and area are reading a mainly sunny high of 11 today, northwest winds between 40 and 60, dropping to just 20 this afternoon. At night, skies clear region-wide with continued wind gusts, lows dropping below freezing to minus 1. Tomorrow, sunshine with increased warmth around West Central, highs of 16 Central and North, while the South rocks a sunny high of 18. Gusty winds headed south between 30 and 50 expected to stick around region-wide. At night, clear skies, winds hopefully dying down into clear lows just above freezing. Saturday then warms right up to highs of 21 to 23 around West Central, falling back around 0 at night. Sunday's high drops back down to a sunny 13, lows around 0 at night once again. Then Monday warms up a touch to highs of 16, cloudy lows back near 0 at night. Get the latest forecast at your fingertips. Download the West Central Online app today.
3: Canola prices have made a big turnaround in 2026. The bottom of the market was late last year at $580 a ton. Now we're in that $820 to $830 range. David Draws is president of Winnipeg-based AgChief Grain Corp.
4: Right now, this market is still putting in higher highs and higher lows. That, within an uptrending channel, this is still a bull market rally. It's still fully entrenched in a bull market. Therefore, it can hold in here on the lower boundary and still turn up and go to a new high. This market here has impressed me.
3: He says what canola did was very impressive after a year of record production in 2025 and big acres planted this spring. David Draws took part in a Manitoba agriculture webinar last week. For Golden West, I'm Glendalee Allen Vossler.
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7: The primary way I believe God speaks is through His Word. This is the revelation of God. Listen, I don't know of a single problem I've ever faced as a believer that I couldn't go to that book and find an answer for it. 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It doesn't say that. It doesn't need to say that. I'm smart enough to figure that one out. So that's not the issue. But you know what it deals with in the Bible? Every single solitary issue of life God deals with in this Word. 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It is His instruction book for His children. And this is why you and I should feast upon, feed upon, fill our hearts, and we ought to be able to say, as Paul said, we ought to be rich in the things of God. If He's going to speak to me through His Word, His Word's got to be in my heart.
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6: Sunshine and gusty winds are expected across West Central Saskatchewan today, with cool temperatures keeping highs in the single digits for most areas. Kindersley and Central areas reach a high of 9, with skies clearing this afternoon. Northwest winds gusting between 50 and 70, easing to 30 and 50 later on. Unity and North also have a high of 9 today, with a 30% chance of showers early before skies clear. Gusty northwest winds also expected up north. Leader and the South have a mainly sunny high of 11 today. Northwest winds gusting between 40 and 60 before easing to 20 this afternoon. Tonight stays clear but windy, lows dropping to minus 1 across the region. Tomorrow then brings more sunshine and warmer temperatures, highs of 16 in central and northern areas and 18 to the south. Gusty winds of 30 to 50 expected to continue, however. Tomorrow night then stays clear, winds easing and temperatures settling just above freezing. 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I'm Cooper Douglas.
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0: One, two, three. Ears on me. 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
6: A sunny but blustery day is in store for West Central Saskatchewan, with cooler temperatures sticking around today before a warmer stretch arrives tomorrow. Kindersley and central areas are looking at a high of 9 under clearing skies, northwest winds of 50 to 70, easing between 30 and 50 this afternoon. Unity and areas north also have a high of 9 with a 30% chance of showers early before skies clear, strong northwest winds also continuing throughout the day. Leader and areas south can expect sunshine and a high of 11, northwest winds gusting between 40 and 60 before dropping to around 20 this afternoon. Tonight then stays clear, winds remaining gusty, with temperatures falling to minus 1. Tomorrow then brings a welcome warm-up, sunny skies and highs of 16 for central and northern areas, 18 in the south, winds south expected between 30 and 50 sticking around. Clear skies then continue tomorrow night, winds easing and lows staying just above freezing. Get the latest forecast by downloading the West Central Online app. I'm Cooper Douglas.
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1: The Dodsland Community Hall is hosting a fall market on October 17th from 10 to 4. There will be all kinds of vendors. 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
2: I'm Cooper Douglas with your local news, streaming now through the West Central Online app. Kindersley Royal Purple is inviting residents to take part in a walk supporting this year's Purple Thursday campaign. Local member Darlene May says Saturday's walk is an opportunity to raise funds while also bringing the community together.
3: Come and join us. It's on October 17th at 2 o'clock, and we're meeting at the beach out in Rosedale. And just come and have a walk and have some fun and bring a donation.
2: The walk will help Royal Purple prepare care bags for next year's campaign. This year's bags being delivered today for Purple Thursday to the West Central Crisis Center in Kindersley and Prairie Sky Recovery outside of Wilkie. 8 West Central Saskatchewan communities are moving toward a shared electronic medical record system to improve patient care. The Saskatchewan Health Authority says clinics in Unity, Macklin, Wilkie, Bigger, Rosetown, Kindersley, Elrose, and Eston will transition to one platform, allowing authorized providers to access patient information across the region. The system is expected to improve communication between care teams, reduce duplicate testing, and help patients avoid repeating their medical history, while privacy safeguards and access monitoring remain in place. Residents of all ages are invited to help create a lasting piece of community artwork at the Kindersley Wheatland Library as part of Saskatchewan Library Week. Community librarian Michelle Yates says the project will continue beyond this week's celebrations.
4: Everybody can color a piece, and we're going to put it together in a big collage on the wall in the lobby there, so we're kind of excited about that. And then I just have one other little craft for the kids where they can decorate a book spine and put it on our bookshelf.
2: Participants can decorate craft sticks at the library, with the finished pieces coming together in a collage for the lobby wall. There are no age restrictions, meaning everyone's welcome to take part. And before we go, the Stuart Valley School rebuild is moving forward. Chinook School Division trustees recently approving more than $10 million in construction work. The province committed up to $6 million in July to help get the project back on track. Now construction has resumed with concrete work underway and several local businesses among those approved for contracts. Chief Financial Officer Sherry Sloman says the board is pleased to see progress after years of delays. And while insurance talks are continuing, the division says it will cover any funding shortfall if necessary. The school was destroyed by lightning in August of 2022, but reconstruction stalled amid an insurance dispute. Don't miss a beat and stream us anywhere. Download the West Central Online app today.
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2: High school football returns today with a big six-a-side matchup in Maple Creek. The 4-1 Unity Warriors visiting the undefeated 5-0 Maple Creek Warriors. Kickoff is at 4 o'clock with the game airing live on our sister station, Country 94 in Swift Current. Coming up tomorrow, Bigger hosts Etonia at 4 o'clock and Plenty visits Macklin under the lights at 7, while Rosetown heads to Assiniboia. In 9-a-side action, the 4-1 Humboldt Mohawks take on the 2-3 JP2 Crusaders from North Battleford. Delisle watching that result closely, with the 3-2 Rebels set to host Meadow Lake tomorrow. The KCS Cobras wrapped up their regular season Tuesday, now preparing for playoffs. The Saskatchewan Roughriders could punch their ticket to the CFL playoffs.

0: playoffs this weekend, but they'll need some help after four straight losses. Saskatchewan must beat the Montreal Alouettes on Saturday and have either the Winnipeg Blue Bombers or Calgary Stampeders lose to clinch a playoff spot. The Riders are tied with Winnipeg and Calgary at 8 wins apiece, with Saskatchewan able to finish no higher than 3rd in the West. The team could also cross over to the East Division, but a 5th place finish would end the season. Winnipeg faces Edmonton Friday, while Calgary meets BC this weekend. Saskatchewan closes out the regular season next Saturday against the Elks. And remember, West Central Online is your source for all the latest local sports scores and stories.
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0: Sunshine and windy conditions today for the most part around West Central with cool temperatures. Kindersley and Central have a high of 9 today with skies clearing into the afternoon, joined by northwest winds gusting between 50 and 70, cutting down between 30 and 50 later on. Unity and North have the same high of 9 and a 30% chance of showers early on before skies clear, the same gusty winds expected. To the south, Leader and area are reading a mainly sunny high of 11 today, northwest winds between 40 and 60 dropping to just 20 this afternoon. At night, skies clear region-wide with continued wind gusts, lows dropping below freezing to minus 1. Tomorrow, sunshine with increased warmth around West Central, highs of 16 Central and North, while the south rocks a sunny high of 18. Gusty winds headed south between 30 and 50 expected to stick around region-wide. At night, clear skies, winds hopefully dying down into clear lows just above freezing. Saturday then warms right up to highs of 21 to 23 around West Central, falling back around zero at night. Sunday's high drops back down to a sunny 13, lows around zero at night once again. Then Monday warms up a touch to highs of 16, cloudy lows back near zero at night. Get the latest forecast at your fingertips. Download the West Central Online app today.
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0: West Texas Intermediate is up 7 cents to $95.16 a barrel, and Brent crude is down $1.76 to $104.30 a barrel. Natural gas is up 1.56% to 3.248 per gigajoule. Western Canadian Select is up 95 cents to $82.74 a barrel. 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
2: Taking a look at the markets, canola, November, 806.20, down 5.50. January, 818.80, down 5.80. Spring wheat, Minneapolis, December, $6.93. Hard red winter wheat, December, $2.64.50. Wheat, December, $6.79.50, up $6.50. Corn, December, $4.79.25, down 1.25. Oats, December, $398, up 50 cents. Soybeans, November, $1,272.75, down 4.50. Soybean meal, October, $366.50, up 2.10. Soybean oil, October, $66.96, down 10 cents. Feeder cattle, October, $341. Live cattle, October, $224.42. Lean hogs, October, $66.40. The Canadian dollar is 70 cents, and crude oil, West Texas Intermediate, 95.10. For Golden West, I'm Glendale Allen Vossler.
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9: Now, your West Central Online weather.
10: Sunshine and gusty winds are expected across West Central Saskatchewan today, with cool temperatures keeping highs in the single digits for most areas. Kindersley and Central areas reach a high of 9, with skies clearing this afternoon. Northwest winds gusting between 50 and 70, easing to 30 and 50 later on. Unity and North also have a high of 9 today, with a 30% chance of showers early before skies clear. Gusty northwest winds also expected up north. Leader and the South have a mainly sunny high of 11 today, northwest winds gusting between 40 and 60 before easing to 20 this afternoon. Tonight's day is clear but windy, lows dropping to minus 1 across the region. Tomorrow then brings more sunshine and warmer temperatures, highs of 16 in central and northern areas and 18 to the south. Gusty winds of 30 to 50 expected to continue, however. Tomorrow night then stays clear, winds easing and temperatures settling just above freezing. 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
13: A sunny but blustery day is in store for West Central Saskatchewan, with cooler temperatures sticking around today before a warmer stretch arrives tomorrow. Kindersley and Central areas are looking at a high of 9 under clearing skies, northwest winds of 50 to 70, easing between 30 and 50 this afternoon. Unity and areas north also have a high of 9 with a 30% chance of showers early before skies clear. Strong northwest winds also continuing throughout the day. Leader and areas south can expect sunshine and a high of 11, northwest winds gusting between 40 and 60 before dropping to around 20 this afternoon. Tonight then stays clear, winds remaining gusty, with temperatures falling to minus 1. Tomorrow then brings a welcome warm-up, sunny skies and highs of 16 for central and northern areas, 18 in the south, winds south expected between 30 and 50 sticking around. Clear skies then continue tomorrow night, winds easing and lows staying just above freezing. Get the latest forecast by downloading the West Central Online app. I'm Cooper Douglas.
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1: The Kindersley Legion is celebrating their 100th anniversary celebration, and you're invited to their supper on Friday, October 30th. 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

0: Renovations reopening in October. Thank you for waiting and giving them the time to make the clinic even better. They'll see you soon.
1: 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Maidstone RCMP have seized cocaine, methamphetamine, fentanyl, and GHB during a drug trafficking investigation that led to two arrests and a search warrant in Lashburn. The investigation began with a traffic stop on Highway 7 near Lloydminster October 9th. Police seized drugs and cash from the vehicle before searching a Lashburn residence, where they found additional drugs, a crossbow, and a loaded firearm. 34-year-old Chelsea Hart of Lashburn faces five charges and has appeared in Lloydminster Provincial Court. A 23-year-old Swift Current man facing multiple charges involving alleged sexual offenses against teenage girls has been granted bail under strict conditions. Anakin Edwards appeared in Swift Current Provincial Court on Tuesday, where the judge approved his release despite the Crown opposing bail over public safety concerns. Edwards must live in an approved rural residence under the supervision of two sureties, wear electronic monitoring, and follow a nightly curfew. He is also subject to restrictions on contact with complainants and minors. A new event at Rosetown's Harvest Family Festival had residents digging into dessert on Saturday as the community hosted its first ever pumpkin pie eating competition. Three age groups took part, with Kyler Wennis winning the elementary school division, Evelyn Welter taking the teenager title, and Lacey Lindridge claiming victory in the adult competition. The event drew a crowd downtown following the festival parade, with contestants racing to finish their pies under two main rules: no hands and no visible sickness. A free grant writing workshop in Doddsland will help community groups, schools, and municipalities build confidence in applying for funding and finding grants suited for their projects. Bobby Hebron, Community Development Coordinator with Rivers West District, says the process starts with an idea.
2: I think the thing about grants is they're often quite scary for people. They think that that there's a lot of work behind them, but writing a grant is having the idea first.
1: The workshop takes place October 19th at the Lions Hall in Doddsland. Although official registration has closed, those interested can contact Rivers West District to see if space is still available. 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
4: The Western All-Star Challenge, featuring the top under-19 hockey talent from the Saskatchewan and Manitoba Junior Hockey Leagues, is officially returning to Martinsville next month. The three-day event begins November 2nd, with matchups set for November 3rd and November 4th. The game's open to the public and also being broadcast on Flow Hockey. Last year, Kindersley Clippers players Price Thiessen and Jackson Herchak took part in the showcase, also joined by the team's athletic therapist Jaden Villafane, who was part of the Team SJHL staff. The Kindersley Curling Club is inviting members to its annual general meeting tonight as preparations continue for the new season. The meeting gets underway at 7 o'clock in the upstairs lounge with discussions on the year ahead and two open positions on the club's board. League play begins October 26th, and members who attend tonight's meeting will have a chance to win a free league fee. And high school football is back today with a big game in Maple Creek, where the 4-1 Unity Warriors take on the 5-0 Maple Creek Redmen. Kickoff is at 4 o'clock, and Unity fans can tune in to hear the game live on our sister station out of Swift Current Country 94, a streaming link up at West Central Online. And remember, West Central Online is your source for all the latest local sports, scores, and stories. I'm Cooper Douglas.
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1: Good afternoon, West Central Saskatchewan. Let's take a look at what's coming up in your regional forecast. For our northern regions, including Unity, Macklin, Wilkie, and Bigger, as well as our central regions, including Kindersley, Marengo, Brock, and Rosetown, we're seeing clear skies and sunshine today, with winds coming in from the northwest at 30 kilometers, gusting to 50, with highs around 9. Staying clear as we look into the evening, those winds shifting to the south around 30 kilometers, gusting to 50 overnight, with lows of minus 1. And our southern regions, including Kyle, Elrose, Leader, Lancer, and Abbey, are also seeing clear skies and sunshine today, with winds from the northwest gusting up to 60 kilometers but diminishing to 20 this afternoon, with highs of 11. Staying clear this evening with those winds staying around 20 kilometers, coming with lows of minus 1. I'm Terrence Vosh with your West Central Online weather.
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4: West Texas Intermediate is up 7 cents to $95.16 a barrel, and Brent crude is down $1.76 to $104.30 a barrel. Natural gas is up 1.56% to 3.248 per gigajoule. Western Canadian Select is up 95 cents to $82.74 a barrel. 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
5: The numbers are changing, and in a big way. Investment or capital flows are key building blocks of any economy. Money flowing in from outside investors signals a few things. First of all, you're a place to invest. That speaks to the local economic climate. Secondly, you have the entrepreneurs with ideas and projects worthy of development. And thirdly, it builds stuff. That in turn employs construction people who are supported by a range of workers and businesses, from lawyers to restaurant servers. Well, Saskatchewan is in the midst of a remarkable transformation on this front right now. Last year's number from the Provincial Trade Department pegged the value of projects in the province at $40 billion. That attracted private sector double-digit capital inflow gains over the previous couple of years. Well, now, the value of projects, when you include things such as the AI data center, a couple new uranium mines, expansion of the copper mine at Flin Flon, and nuclear, is sitting in the $100 billion range, more than double what we saw just a couple of years ago. I'm Paul Martin.
6: Today on the Prairie Ag Wire, I'm joined by Kristen Thompson, the Knowledge Mobilization Specialist with the Beef Cattle Research Council. Kristen, with the weather now changing, producers are bringing the animals back and evaluating the herd and replacement heifers. What are some general reminders that you have for producers as they go through this process?
7: Replacement heifers, they represent the future genetics and productive potential of a beef herd. So selecting heifers that are going to meet production goals is really, really important. And there are the traits that an individual operation is going to focus on is going to be different depending on the operation, because you want, or producers want to make sure that they're selecting for traits that are matching their goals, their marketing strategies, their feed resources, and the environment that they're going to be raising those cattle in. And these can vary from, you want to evaluate the cow that heifer was born from. You want to look at temperament, structure, weight gain, kind of her performance against peers, structural soundness, udder quality, reproductive potential. So there's lots of different aspects that a producer is going to want to focus on.
6: How much does that lineage play into things?
7: It can play in quite a bit. So you want to evaluate both the heifer as well as the bull. And when you're looking at things such as calving ease, you can look at that on both the dam and sire side. When I talk about calving ease, so that refers to how easy that cow is giving birth. So whether she had any assistance or required any assistance at calving or not, and that can pass down through to the calf. And when you look at the bull side, you're going to want to look at your different traits. So when you're looking at an expected progeny difference, for example, when selecting a bull, you can look at your maternal and fertility traits, and then all of your growth traits, depending again on what that producer's goals are. So if a producer, for example, is selling calves at weaning for feeders, for example, you're going to want to focus more on those weight and growth traits. If a producer is going to be finishing their own animals, you're going to look at more of those carcass traits. So you want to make sure that you're selecting those traits that are actually going to meet your production goals.
6: So moving now from replacement heifers to the actual cows, what are we looking at there when it comes to culling?
7: You want to evaluate the cow based on aspects that are going to impact her long-term production in that herd. Because the ideal cow is one that's going to stay in that herd and be productive for a number of years, right? You don't want to have cows only lasting 1 or 2 years. Her structural soundness is going to play a big role. You want to make sure her feet and legs are good, udder development, her reproductive performance. That is a really big one. Fertility is a huge factor impacting how long that cow stays in the herd. Ideally, you want 60% of your cows conceiving in the first 21 days of that breeding season. because that means that she's more likely to rebreed early, to calve early, and be more productive long term. And that same goes with the heifers, keep heifers that come from those more fertile cows. Open cows, it's a good idea to sell them in the fall once you do your preg checking. Prices are fairly good right now. Selling open animals, you can get a decent price for them.
6: Does the age of the animal play a big factor?
7: It depends on the cow. There can be a lot of cows that'll be 15, 16 years in your herd or longer and be very, very productive.
6: What's the biggest mistake producers make when it comes to trying to make that culling decision?
7: So I guess one recommendation that I would give to producers ahead of determining which animals to cull is to make sure that you have set criteria on your operation and to stick to those criteria so that if an animal is not meeting them, you cull her. It helps to kind of take some of that emotion out of that decision if you've got it set in your mind that cows have to meet these criteria, or else they're gone from the herd.
6: Final thoughts that you would like to leave with producers today?
7: Right now, a lot of producers are going to be, you're going to be evaluating those replacement heifers. You're coming up to that preg checking time. Make sure that you are taking all of those steps and evaluating all the criteria that fit your operation. And yeah, just sticking to what those criteria are. Beef Cattle Research Council has some new bull and heifer selection resources on our website. So these resources were created through a joint national collaboration with several other organizations, including the Canadian Beef Breeds Council, Alberta Beef Producers, Saskatchewan Ministry of Agriculture, University of Guelph, and Livestock Research Innovation Corporation. And these resources are available on beefresearch.ca.
6: I've been talking with Kristen Thompson from the Beef Cattle Research Council. For Golden West, I'm Glendalee Allen Bossler.
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16: Drizzle and light rain showers will be impacting the northeast half of Saskatchewan during the course of the day today. Might make it for a bit of an ugly day. I'm meteorologist Drew Lerner for the Golden West Radio Network. We've already had some drizzle and light rain showers occurring overnight and into the morning today, and this will continue into the afternoon, but there will be a clearing trend that will occur across western and central areas during the daytime. In fact, most of the far west will likely see sunshine most of the day, but it'll be chilly, and we'll expect to see temperatures throughout the province running mostly middle and upper single digits. There could be a few double digit readings out to the west near the Alberta border, but I don't think you're going to see that very commonly, at least not today. Now, a big warm-up will occur tomorrow. Most of the province will see sunny skies tomorrow, and a return of south winds will likely evolve too for a little while. That should induce a notable warm-up, and temperatures will get into the upper single digits and teens throughout most of the region. There will be some 20-degree readings, though, in the west and south central areas. The cooler bias will be in the northeast. That's where the temperatures will struggle into the teens, I imagine. Now, we will see a rather nippy night tonight. We'll see temperatures in the negative single digits, rather common across the region because of the clearing trend that will occur this evening and overnight, and a weak high pressure system that will be prevalent. So most of us will see temperatures below freezing, and for those that do not, we'll hover close to it and we'll have some frost anyway. Now, as we get into the afternoon tomorrow, again, we will have sunny to partly cloudy conditions. We will see that big warm-up taking place across the area, and it will be our best day coming up out of the next series. Now, as we get into Saturday and Sunday, we have another cool front that's going to cut across the region. This will bring some partial cloud cover to the region. A few spits and spats of moisture will once again be possible as the cooler air arrives, and we'll look for that to be most likely Saturday night into Sunday, but it should be mostly confined to the north rather than anywhere else. And we'll expect to see the temperatures on Sunday coming back down again. Most of us will be back into the teens, and there will be a possibility for a spot or two in the northwest to be a little bit cooler than that. And we'll see some additional frost and freezing temperatures to occur as we finish out the weekend, and especially early next week. But there's no major precipitation events coming up for a while, and that's the best news. For the Golden West Radio Network, I'm meteorologist Drew Lerner.
17: Heartland Livestock Market Report, Donnie Peacock reporting from the Swift Current Yards. We're busy sorting out about 1,800 head of calves for tomorrow's calf sale. And, of course, that will be broadcast on the DLMS network. And this market continues to have some pretty good action to it. You get into Tuesday's cow sale, the good cows hung right in there, 230, 235. They averaged 223 straight through, with some of the rough, wore-out old cows selling quite a bit off the pace. Into the bull market, a lot of 235 to 245. The superstar bulls went up as high is 269. Into the futures, they're talking about this thing maybe a little bit lower, reluctantly hanging in there. But I'll tell you why it's hanging in there. When you look at the scheme of things and the overall numbers, certainly they're not there. And there's going to be an on-feed report come out here shortly, and it will significantly say that placements are, again, dramatically going to be lower. So, yes, there's been some foreign beef, some speculation, and if you were to buy calves on today's market and try to take a place on the board to make them work, don't happen. It's impossible. But by gosh, when you look at the numbers, it still looks like we're in a very, very solid business. We'll see you tomorrow for 1800. We'll see you Saturday for 41 to 300. And that's the way it is in cattle country. Heartland Swift Current.
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1: Good afternoon, West Central Saskatchewan. Here's what's coming up in your three-day forecast. We're looking at a day of clear skies and sunshine across West Central today, though it's looking to remain cool. Regional winds are sitting around 20 kilometers, gusting to 50 for our north and central regions, coming with highs around 11. A few clouds moving in from the north, and those winds are sticking around this evening with regional lows of minus 1. Tomorrow currently shows sunshine and clear skies across the region with winds from the south gusting up to 50 kilometers during the day, with highs up to 18 and lows of plus 1. Saturday continuing that trend of clear skies, and we can expect highs around 23 with lows down to plus 1. I'm Terrence Vosh with your West Central online weather.
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1: The Kindersley Curling Club is having their annual general meeting on Thursday, October 15th at 7 o'clock in the Curling Club Lounge. It's a chance to hear what's happening in the club, have your say, and help shape the upcoming curling season. They're also looking for two new board members, so if you'd like to get involved, you can put your name in at that AGM. That's the Kindersley Curling Club AGM on Thursday, October 15th at 7 p.m. at the Kindersley Curling Club. And if you have an event or a fundraiser to share for your community, you can post it for free on the West Central Online Events page.
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2: I'm Taryn Savage with your local news, streaming now through the West Central Online app. Anakin Edwards, a 23-year-old Swift Current man facing multiple alleged sexual offenses involving teenage girls, is scheduled to return to provincial court October 19th after being granted bail. His release comes with strict conditions, including electronic monitoring, a nightly curfew, and supervision by two sureties at an approved rural residence. The judge noted Edwards has no criminal record and ruled the conditions were sufficient to address concerns raised by the Crown. A publication ban remains in place to protect the identities of complainants and witnesses. A Lashburn woman is facing multiple charges after Maidstone RCMP seized several types of drugs and a loaded firearm during a traffic investigation. Police say 34-year-old Chelsea Hart faces multiple drug and firearm-related charges, including possession for the purpose of trafficking. She was also arrested on an outstanding warrant involving allegations that include a robbery with a firearm and assault causing bodily harm. A second woman arrested in the investigation has been released with charges pending, and the investigation continues. Rosetown's Harvest Family Festival added a messy new competition this year, with its first ever pumpkin pie eating contest drawing hungry participants and plenty of spectators. Kyler Wenis won the elementary school race, Evelyn Welter took the teenager division, and Lacey Lindridge came out on top among the adults. The contest took place downtown Saturday afternoon following the festival parade, with competitors required to eat without using their hands. Organizers hope the popular event will become a new festival tradition. West Central communities now have an opportunity to learn more about securing funding for local projects, with a grant writing workshop coming to Dodsland on October 19th. Bobby Hebron, Community Development Coordinator for Rivers West District, says the workshop can help turn community ideas into reality.
3: It's a highly requested workshop throughout the district, and it's a great one to attend if you're looking to bring in some extra funding for your community.
2: The workshop runs from 1 to 5 at the Lions Hall. Open registration has closed, but interested residents can contact Rivers West District to check for remaining available seats. News on the go. 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I'm Terrence Vosh.
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4: The top under-19 players from the Saskatchewan and Manitoba Junior Hockey Leagues will meet again next month for the Western All-Star Challenge in Martinsville. The three-day event begins November 2nd with the first game set for November 3rd and another on November 4th, both matchups open to the public and also being streamed on Flow Hockey. Not only did Kindersley Clippers Price Thiessen and Jackson Herchak participate in last year's event, but so did Clippers athletic therapist Jaden Villafane, serving as a trainer for Team SJHL. The Kindersley Curling Club is preparing for the upcoming season with its annual general meeting tonight at 7 in the rink's upstairs lounge. With league play set to begin October 26th, anyone attending the AGM will be entered to win a free curling league fee. The club is also looking to fill two board positions. Anyone interested in joining can learn more at the meeting. And high school football returns today with a key matchup in Maple Creek, where the 4-1 Unity Warriors take on the undefeated 5-0 Redmen at 4 o'clock. Unity fans can catch the game live on our sister station, Country 94 in Swift Current, with a link to stream available at West Central Online. 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I'm Cooper Douglas.
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2: Good afternoon, West Central Saskatchewan. Let's take a look at what's coming up in your regional forecast. For our northern regions, including Unity, Macklin, Wilkie, and Bigger, as well as our central regions, including Kindersley, Marengo, Brock, and Rosetown, we're seeing clear skies and sunshine today, with winds coming in from the northwest at 30 kilometers, gusting to 50, with highs around 9. Staying clear as we look into the evening, those winds shifting to the south around 30 kilometers, gusting to 50 overnight, with lows of

0: -1. And our southern regions, including Kyle, Elrose, Leader, Lancer, and Abbey, are also seeing clear skies and sunshine today, with winds from the northwest gusting up to 60 kilometers but diminishing to 20 this afternoon, with highs of 11. Staying clear this evening with those winds staying around 20 kilometers, coming with lows of -1. I'm Terrence Vosh with your West Central online weather.
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11: Good afternoon, West Central Saskatchewan. Here's what's coming up in your three-day forecast. We're looking at a day of clear skies and sunshine across West Central today, though it's looking to remain cool. Regional winds are sitting around 20 kilometers, gusting to 50 for our north and central regions, coming with highs around 11. A few clouds moving in from the north, and those winds are sticking around this evening with regional lows of minus 1. Tomorrow currently shows sunshine and clear skies across the region with winds from the south gusting up to 50 kilometers during the day with highs up to 18 and lows of plus 1. Saturday continuing that trend of clear skies and we can expect highs around 23 with lows down to plus 1. I'm Terrence Vosh with your West Central Online weather.
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0: One, two, three. 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
5: Good afternoon, West Central Saskatchewan. Here's what's coming up in your three-day forecast. We're looking at a day of clear skies and sunshine across West Central today, though it's looking to remain cool. Regional winds are sitting around 20 kilometers, gusting to 50 for our north and central regions, coming with highs around 11. A few clouds moving in from the north, and those winds are sticking around this evening with regional lows of minus 1. Tomorrow currently shows sunshine and clear skies across the region, with winds from the south gusting up to 50 kilometers during the day, with highs up to 18 and lows of plus 1. Saturday, continuing that trend of clear skies, and we can expect highs around 23, with lows down to plus 1. I'm Terrence Vosh with your West Central Online weather.
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1: The Rosetown Kinsmen Club is hosting a comedy night Friday, October 16th at the Rosetown Civic Center featuring comedian Daryl Kuzman. There will also be a cash bar and silent auction with proceeds going towards local community projects. That's the Rosetown Kinsmen Club comedy night on Friday, October 16th. And if you have an event or a fundraiser to share for your community, you can post it for free on the West Central online events page.
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2: 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Maidstone RCMP have seized cocaine, methamphetamine, fentanyl, and GHB during a drug trafficking investigation that led to two arrests and a search warrant in Lashburn. The investigation began with a traffic stop on Highway 7 near Lloydminster October 9th. Police seized drugs and cash from the vehicle before searching a Lashburn residence, where they found additional drugs, a crossbow, and a loaded firearm. 34-year-old Chelsea Hart of Lashburn faces five charges and has appeared in Lloydminster Provincial Court. A 23-year-old Swift Current man facing multiple charges involving alleged sexual offenses against teenage girls has been granted bail under strict conditions. Anakin Edwards appeared in Swift Current Provincial Court on Tuesday, where the judge approved his release despite the Crown opposing bail over public safety concerns. Edwards must live in an approved rural residence under the supervision of two sureties, wear electronic monitoring, and follow a nightly curfew. He is also subject to restrictions on contact with complainants and minors. A new event at Rosetown's Harvest Family Festival had residents digging into dessert on Saturday as the community hosted its first ever pumpkin pie eating competition. Three age groups took part, with Kyler Wennis winning the elementary school division, Evelyn Welter taking the teenager title, and Lacey Lindridge claiming victory in the adult competition. The event drew a crowd downtown following the festival parade, with contestants racing to finish their pies under two main rules: no hands and no

0: visible sickness. A free grant writing workshop in Dodd's Land will help community groups, schools, and municipalities build confidence in applying for funding and finding grants suited for their projects. Bobby Hebron, Community Development Coordinator with Rivers West District, says the process starts with an idea.
1: I think the thing about grants is they're often quite scary for people. They think that they're, you know, that there's a lot of work behind them, but writing a grant is having the idea first.
0: The workshop takes place October 19th at the Lions Hall in Dodd's Land. Although official registration has closed, those interested can contact Rivers West District to see if space is still available. 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
3: The Western All-Star Challenge, featuring the top under 19 hockey talent from the Saskatchewan and Manitoba Junior Hockey Leagues, is officially returning to Martinsville next month. The three-day event begins November 2nd with matchups set for November 3rd and November 4th. The game's open to the public and also being broadcast on Flow Hockey. Last year, Kindersley Clippers players Price Thiessen and Jackson Herchak took part in the showcase, also joined by the team's athletic therapist Jaden Villafane, who was part of the Team SJHL staff. The Kindersley Curling Club is inviting members to its annual general meeting tonight as preparations continue for the new season. The meeting gets underway at 7 o'clock in the upstairs lounge with discussions on the year ahead and two open positions on the club's board. League play begins October 26th, and members who attend tonight's meeting will have a chance to win a free league fee. And high school football is back today with a big game in Maple Creek, where the 4-1 Unity Warriors take on the 5-0 Maple Creek Redmen. Kickoff is at 4 o'clock, and Unity fans can tune in to hear the game live on our sister station out of Swift Current Country 94, a streaming link up at West Central Lawn Line. And remember, West Central Lawn Line is your source for all the latest local sports, scores, and stories. I'm Cooper Douglas.
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0: Good afternoon, West Central Saskatchewan. Let's take a look at what's coming up in your regional forecast. For our northern regions, including Unity, Macklin, Wilkie, and Bigger, as well as our central regions, including Kindersley, Marengo, Brock, and Rosetown, we're seeing clear skies and sunshine today, with winds coming in from the northwest at 30 kilometers, gusting to 50, with highs around 9. Staying clear as we look into the evening, those winds shifting to the south around 30 kilometers, gusting to 50 overnight, with lows of minus 1. And our southern regions, including Kyle, Elrose, Leader, Lancer, and Abbey, are also seeing clear skies and sunshine today, with winds from the northwest gusting up to 60 kilometers but diminishing to 20 this afternoon, with highs of 11. Staying clear this evening, with those winds staying around 20 kilometers, coming with lows of minus 1. I'm Terrence Vosh with your West Central Online weather.
4: It's a busy time of the year as livestock producers evaluate their herd, preg checking, looking at replacements, and culling animals. Kristen Thompson is a knowledge mobilization specialist with the Beef Cattle Research Council. She says reproductive performance should be a major factor in those decisions.
5: The ideal cow is one that's going to stay in that herd and be productive for a number of years, right? You don't want to have cows only lasting 1 or 2 years. Her structural soundness is going to play a big role. You want to make sure her feet and legs are good, udder development, her reproductive performance, that is a really big one. Fertility is a huge factor impacting how long that cow stays in the herd. Ideally, you want 60% of your cows conceiving in the first 21 days of that breeding season, because that means that she's more likely to rebreed early, to calve early, and be more productive long term. And that same goes with the heifers, keep heifers that come from those more fertile cows.
4: For Golden West, I'm Glendale Allen Vossler.
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10: Good afternoon, West Central Saskatchewan. Here's what's coming up in your three-day forecast. We're looking at a day of clear skies and sunshine across West Central today, though it's looking to remain cool. Regional winds are sitting around 20 kilometers, gusting to 50 for our north and central regions, coming with highs around 11. A few clouds moving in from the north, and those winds are sticking around this evening with regional lows of minus 1. Tomorrow currently shows sunshine and clear skies across the region with winds from the south gusting up to 50 kilometers during the day with highs up to 18 and lows of plus 1. Saturday continuing that trend of clear skies and we can expect highs around 23 with lows down to plus 1. I'm Terrence Vosh with your West Central Online weather.
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8: Good afternoon, West Central Saskatchewan. Here's what's coming up in your three-day forecast. We're looking at a day of clear skies and sunshine across West Central today, though it's looking to remain cool. Regional winds are sitting around 20 kilometers, gusting to 50 for our north and central regions, coming with highs around 11. A few clouds moving in from the north, and those winds are sticking around this evening with regional lows of minus 1. Tomorrow currently shows sunshine and clear skies across the region, with winds from the south gusting up to 50 kilometers during the day, with highs up to 18 and lows of plus 1. Saturday continuing that trend of clear skies, and we can expect highs around 23, with lows down to plus 1. I'm Terrence Vosch with your West Central Online weather.
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2: I'm Terrence Savage with your local news, streaming now through the West Central Online app. Anakin Edwards, a 23-year-old Swift Current man facing multiple alleged sexual offenses involving teenage girls, is scheduled to return to provincial court October 19th after being granted bail. His release comes with strict conditions, including electronic monitoring, a nightly curfew, and supervision by two sureties at an approved rural residence. The judge noted Edwards has no criminal record and ruled the conditions were sufficient to address concerns raised by the Crown. A publication ban remains in place to protect the identities of complainants and witnesses. A Lashburn woman is facing multiple charges after Maidstone RCMP seized several types of drugs and a loaded firearm during a traffic investigation. Police say 34-year-old Chelsea Hart faces multiple drug and firearm-related charges, including possession for the purpose of trafficking. She was also arrested on an outstanding warrant involving allegations that include a robbery with a firearm and assault causing bodily harm. A second woman arrested in the investigation has been released with charges pending, and the investigation continues. Rosetown's Harvest Family Festival added a messy new competition this year, with its first ever pumpkin pie eating contest drawing hungry participants and plenty of spectators. Kyler Wenis won the elementary school race, Evelyn Welter took the teenager division, and Lacey Lindridge came out on top among the adults. The contest took place downtown Saturday afternoon following the festival parade, with competitors required to eat without using their hands. Organizers hope the popular event will become a new festival tradition. West Central communities now have an opportunity to learn more about securing funding for local projects, with a grant writing workshop coming to Dodsland on October 19th. Bobby Hebron, Community Development Coordinator for Rivers West District, says the workshop can help turn community ideas into reality.
3: It's a highly requested workshop throughout the district, and it's a great one to attend if you're looking to bring in some extra funding for your community.
2: The workshop runs from 1 to 5 at the Lions Hall. 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News on the go. 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I'm Terrence Vosh.
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4: The top under 19 players from the Saskatchewan and Manitoba Junior Hockey Leagues will meet again next month for the Western All-Star Challenge in Martinsville. The three-day event begins November 2nd with the first game set for November 3rd and another on November 4th, both matchups open to the public and also being streamed on Flow Hockey. Not only did Kindersley Clippers Price Thiessen and Jackson Herchak participate in last year's event, but so did Clippers athletic therapist Jaden Villafane, serving as a trainer for Team SJHL. The Kindersley Curling Club is preparing for the upcoming season with its annual general meeting tonight at 7 in the rink's upstairs lounge. With league play set to begin October 26th, anyone attending the AGM will be entered to win a free curling league fee. The club is also looking to fill two board positions. Anyone interested in joining can learn more at the meeting. And high school football returns today with a key matchup in Maple Creek, where the 4-1 Unity Warriors take on the undefeated 5-0 Redmen at 4 o'clock.

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2: Good afternoon, West Central Saskatchewan. Let's take a look at what's coming up in your regional forecast. For our northern regions, including Unity, Macklin, Wilkie, and Bigger, as well as our central regions, including Kindersley, Marengo, Brock, and Rosetown, we're seeing clear skies and sunshine today, with winds coming in from the northwest at 30 kilometers, gusting to 50, with highs around 9. Staying clear as we look into the evening, those winds shifting to the south around 30 kilometers, gusting to 50 overnight, with lows of minus 1. And our southern regions, including Kyle, Elrose, Leader, Lancer, and Abbey, are also seeing clear skies and sunshine today, with winds from the northwest gusting up to 60 kilometers but diminishing to 20 this afternoon, with highs of 11. Staying clear this evening with those winds staying around 20 kilometers, coming with lows of minus 1. I'm Terrence Vosh with your West Central Online weather.
3: Taking a look at the markets, canola, November, $801.90, down $9.80, January, $814, down $10.60. Spring wheat, Minneapolis, December, $6.87. Hard red winter wheat, December, $264. Wheat, December, $6.72 and a quarter, down $1. Corn, December, $4.78, down $2.75. Oats, December, $3.95.75, down $1.75. Soybeans, November, $1,264, down $13.25. Soybean meal, October, $3.60.40, down $4.10. Soybean oil, October, $67.01, down 5 cents. Feeder cattle, October, $342.82. Live cattle, October, $225.87. Lean hogs, October, $66.42. The Canadian dollar is 70 cents. And crude oil, West Texas Intermediate, 95.10. For Golden West, I'm Glendalee Allen Vossler.
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0: Cyndi Lauper's very first number one song, right there. Time After Time, Saskatchewan's best music, the greatest hits of all time. I'm Barry Weiss. Generally speaking, not a great afternoon of weather across the province today. The wind is really, really howling, gusting between 60 and 75 kilometers an hour in some places, and it was even stronger than that overnight. We're told tomorrow will be better, and Saturday for some should be really, really nice. Cross your fingers for that. Your latest weather forecast coming up in a moment, and more great memories, too, including Uncle Cracker's remake of the Dobie Gray classic Drift Away after this.
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10: Good afternoon, West Central Saskatchewan. Here's what's coming up in your three-day forecast. We're looking at a day of clear skies and sunshine across West Central today, though it's looking to remain cool. Regional winds are sitting around 20 kilometers, gusting to 50 for our north and central regions, coming with highs around 11. A few clouds moving in from the north, and those winds are sticking around this evening with regional lows of minus 1. Tomorrow currently shows sunshine and clear skies across the region, with winds from the south gusting up to 50 kilometers during the day, with highs up to 18 and lows of plus 1. Saturday, continuing that trend of clear skies, and we can expect highs around 23, with lows down to plus 1. I'm Terrence Vosh with your West Central Online weather.
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0: Your music, your memories. Larry Gowan's Criminal Mind. I'm Barry Weiss. Hey, if you're looking for your flu or COVID shot this fall, they are available starting this week. Many pharmacies around the province will be offering these, and there have been lineups at pharmacies already. 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You'll find a good list of those online. 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
8: Good evening, neighbor. I'll see you down at Skyline Convenience. 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
12: Good afternoon, West Central Saskatchewan. Here's what's coming up in your three-day forecast. We're looking at a day of clear skies and sunshine across West Central today, though it's looking to remain cool. Regional winds are sitting around 20 kilometers, gusting to 50 for our north and central regions, coming with highs around 11. A few clouds moving in from the north, and those winds are sticking around this evening with regional lows of minus 1. Tomorrow currently shows sunshine and clear skies across the region, with winds from the south gusting up to 50 kilometers during the day, with highs up to 18 and lows of plus 1. Saturday continuing that trend of clear skies, and we can expect highs around 23, with lows down to plus 1. I'm Terrence Vosch with your West Central online weather.
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Your music, your memories, the greatest hits of all time. Thanks for tuning in this afternoon. I'm Barry Weiss. With Annie Lennox and the Eurythmics, here's What I Lie to You.

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1: The Town of Bigger Recreation Crew is bringing the Haunted Tunnels to the Jubilee Stadium on Halloween night. The Haunted House will be open from 3 to 11. Admission is by donation of a non-perishable food item for the food bank, so you can enjoy some Halloween scares while supporting a good cause. That's the Haunted Tunnels at the Jubilee Stadium in Bigger on Halloween night from 3 to 11. And if you have an event or a fundraiser to share for your community, you can post it for free on the West Central Online Events page.
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2: 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Maidstone RCMP have seized cocaine, methamphetamine, fentanyl, and GHB during a drug trafficking investigation that led to two arrests and a search warrant in Lashburn. The investigation began with a traffic stop on Highway 7 near Lloydminster October 9th. Police seized drugs and cash from the vehicle before searching a Lashburn residence, where they found additional drugs, a crossbow, and a loaded firearm. 34-year-old Chelsea Hart of Lashburn

0: Complainants and Miners. A new event at Rosetown's Harvest Family Festival had residents digging into dessert on Saturday as the community hosted its first ever pumpkin pie eating competition. Three age groups took part, with Kyler Wenis winning the elementary school division, Evelyn Welter taking the teenager title, and Lacey Lindridge claiming victory in the adult competition. The event drew a crowd downtown following the festival parade, with contestants racing to finish their pies under two main rules: no hands and no visible sickness. A free grant writing workshop in Doddsland will help community groups, schools, and municipalities build confidence in applying for funding and finding grants suited for their projects. Bobby Hebron, Community Development Coordinator with Rivers West District, says the process starts with an idea.
1: I think the thing about grants is they're often quite scary for people. They think that that there's a lot of work behind them, but writing a grant is having the idea first.
0: The workshop takes place October 19th at the Lions Hall in Doddsland. Although official registration has closed, those interested can contact Rivers West District to see if space is still available. Stream us anytime from anywhere by downloading our West Central Online app. I'm Terrence Vosh.
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3: The Western All-Star Challenge, featuring the top under-19 hockey talent from the Saskatchewan and Manitoba Junior Hockey Leagues, is officially returning to Martinsville next month. The three-day event begins November 2nd with matchups set for November 3rd and November 4th. The game's open to the public and also being broadcast on Flow Hockey. Last year, Kindersley Clippers players Price Thiessen and Jackson Herchak took part in the showcase, also joined by the team's athletic therapist Jaden Villafane, who was part of the Team SJHL staff. The Kindersley Curling Club is inviting members to its annual general meeting tonight as preparations continue for the new season. The meeting gets underway at 7 o'clock in the upstairs lounge with discussions on the year ahead and two open positions on the club's board. League play begins October 26th, and members who attend tonight's meeting will have a chance to win a free league fee. And high school football is back today with a big game in Maple Creek, where the 4-1 Unity Warriors take on the 5-0 Maple Creek Redmen. Kickoff is at 4 o'clock, and Unity fans can tune in to hear the game live on our sister station out of Swift Current Country 94, a streaming link up at West Central Online. And remember, West Central Online is your source for all the latest local sports, scores, and stories. I'm Cooper Douglas.
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0: Good evening, West Central Saskatchewan. Let's take a look at what's coming up in your regional forecast. For our northern regions, including Unity, Macklin, Wilkie, and Bigger, as well as our central regions, including Kindersley, Marengo, Brock, and Rosetown, we're seeing a few clouds stick around this evening, with winds from the northwest at 20 kilometers, gusting to 40, becoming light this evening, before picking up again overnight, gusting up to 50 kilometers, with lows of minus 1. Seeing clear skies and sunshine tomorrow, with those winds coming in from the south, gusting up to 50 kilometers, with highs of 16. Our southern regions, including Kyle, Elrose, Leader, Lancer, and Abbey, are seeing clear skies this evening with winds from the northwest around 30 kilometers, gusting to 50, becoming light this evening, again picking up, gusting up to 40 kilometers near midnight with lows of minus 1. Also seeing sunshine and clear skies tomorrow with winds coming in from the south at 30 kilometers, gusting to 50 during the day with highs of 17. I'm Terrence Vosh with your West Central Online weather.
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0: Your music, your memories, the greatest hits of all time. There's Savage Garden. I'm Barry Weiss. Hey, if you're feeling lucky, grab a lottery ticket for tomorrow night because there's 90 million reasons to do it. The jackpot in tomorrow night's Lotto Max, $90 million, the biggest in Canadian history. That is really something. Last night, $649, nothing to sneeze at either. $22 million last night. Check your tickets and good luck.
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8: Good evening, West Central Saskatchewan. Here's what's coming up in your three-day forecast. It's looking mostly clear this evening across the region. Winds are gusting up to 50 kilometers, and we're seeing lows of minus one. Tomorrow currently shows a full day of clear skies and sunshine for West Central, those winds continuing to gust up to 50 kilometers, becoming light tomorrow evening, with regional highs around 17 and lows of plus one. Saturday starting the weekend off, and we're still seeing sunshine with clear skies throughout the day, with highs up to 22 and lows of plus 2. I'm Terrence Vosh with your West Central Online weather.
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0: Your music, your memories, and the Tragically Hip, one of the greatest hits of all time, is ahead by a century. I'm Barry Weiss. Things pretty serious this week at Saskatchewan Rough Rider practice, and they certainly should be, because the team has lost four in a row. We're now tied with Calgary and Winnipeg for third in the CFL West, and our playoff chances, which a month ago pretty much looked like a lock, are now far from a sure thing. As a matter of fact, this weekend, if Winnipeg and Calgary win and we lose, we're out of the playoffs. It's that serious. Next up, the back half of a home-and-home with the Montreal Alouettes this Saturday, 1 o'clock at Mosaic in Regina. It's a huge game. Tonight, we get NFL Thursday Night Football. The Seahawks, the defending Super Bowl champions, taking on the Denver Broncos tonight with kickoff just after 6.
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6: Good evening, West Central Saskatchewan. Here's what's coming up in your 3-day forecast. It's looking mostly clear this evening across the region. Winds are gusting up to 50 kilometers, and we're seeing lows of -1. Tomorrow currently shows a full day of clear skies and sunshine for West Central, those winds continuing to gust up to 50 kilometers, becoming light tomorrow evening, with regional highs around 17 and lows of +1. Saturday starting the weekend off, and we're still seeing sunshine with clear skies throughout the day, with highs up to 22 and lows of +2. I'm Terrence Vosh with your West Central online weather.
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1: The Wheatland Regional Center is holding its annual general meeting on Thursday, November 5th at 7 p.m. The meeting will take place at 215 2nd Avenue East in Rosetown. If you're interested in attending, please RSVP by calling the Wheatland Regional Center. That's the Wheatland Regional Center AGM on November 5th at 7 p.m. And if you have an event or a fundraiser to share for your community, you can post it for free on the West Central Online Events page.
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1: I'm Terrence Savage with your local news, streaming now through the West Central Online app. Anakin Edwards, a 23-year-old Swift Current man facing multiple alleged sexual offenses involving teenage girls, is scheduled to return to provincial court October 19th after being granted bail. His release comes with strict conditions, including electronic monitoring, a nightly curfew, and supervision by two sureties at an approved rural residence. The judge noted Edwards has no criminal record and ruled the conditions were sufficient to address concerns raised by the Crown. A publication ban remains in place to protect the identities of complainants and witnesses. A Lashburn woman is facing multiple charges after Maidstone RCMP seized several types of drugs and a loaded firearm during a traffic investigation. Police say 34-year-old Chelsea Hart faces multiple drug and firearm-related charges, including possession for the purpose of trafficking. She was also arrested on an outstanding warrant involving allegations that include a robbery with a firearm and assault causing bodily harm. A second woman arrested in the investigation has been released with charges pending, and the investigation continues. Rosetown's Harvest Family Festival added a messy new competition this year, with its first ever pumpkin pie eating contest drawing hungry participants and plenty of spectators. Kyler Wenis won the elementary school race, Evelyn Welter took the teenager division, and Lacey Lindridge came out on top among the adults. The contest took place downtown Saturday afternoon following the festival parade, with competitors required to eat without using their hands. Organizers hope the popular event will become a new festival tradition. West Central communities now have an opportunity to learn more about securing funding for local projects, with a grant writing workshop coming to Dodsland on October 19th. Bobby Hebron, Community Development Coordinator for Rivers West District, says the workshop can help turn community ideas into reality.
2: It's a highly requested workshop throughout the district, and it's a great one to attend if you're looking to bring in some extra funding for your community.
1: The workshop runs from 1 to 5 at the Lions Hall. 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I'm Terrence Vosh.
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4: 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Natural gas is up 1.56% to 3.248 per gigajoule. 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
4: The top under 19 players from the Saskatchewan and Manitoba Junior Hockey Leagues will meet again next month for the Western All-Star Challenge in Martinsville. The three-day event begins November 2nd with the first game set for November 3rd and another on November 4th, both matchups open to the public and also being streamed on Flow Hockey. Not only did Kindersley Clippers Bryce Thiessen and Jackson Herchak participate in last year's event, but so did Clippers athletic therapist Jaden Villafane, serving as a trainer for Team SJHL. The Kindersley Curling Club is preparing for the upcoming season with its annual general meeting tonight at 7 in the rink's upstairs lounge. With league play set to begin October 26th, anyone attending the AGM will be entered to win a free curling league fee. The club is also looking to fill two board positions. Anyone interested in joining can learn more at the meeting. And high school football returns today with a key matchup in Maple Creek, where the 4-1 Unity Warriors take on the undefeated 5-0 Redmen at 4 o'clock. Unity fans can catch the game live on our sister station, Country 94 and Swift Current, with a link to stream available at West Central Online. And remember, West Central Online is your source for all the latest local sports, scores, and stories. I'm Cooper Douglas.
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1: Good evening, West Central Saskatchewan. Let's take a look at what's coming up in your regional forecast. For our northern regions, including Unity, Macklin, Wilkie, and Bigger, as well as our central regions, including Kindersley, Marengo, Brock, and Rosetown, We're seeing a few clouds stick around this evening with winds from the northwest at 20 kilometers, gusting to 40, becoming light this evening before picking up again overnight, gusting up to 50.

0: 50 kilometers with lows of minus one. Seeing clear skies and sunshine tomorrow with those winds coming in from the south gusting up to 50 kilometers with highs of 16. Our southern regions, including Kyle, Elrose, Leader, Lancer, and Abbey, are seeing clear skies this evening with winds from the northwest around 30 kilometers gusting to 50, becoming light this evening, again picking up, gusting up to 40 kilometers near midnight with lows of minus one. Also seeing sunshine and clear skies tomorrow with winds coming in from the south at 30 kilometers gusting to 50 during the day with highs of 17. I'm Terrence Vosh with your West Central Online Weather.
1: It's a busy time of the year as livestock producers evaluate their herd, preg checking, looking at replacements, and culling animals. Kristen Thompson is a knowledge mobilization specialist with the Beef Cattle Research Council. She says reproductive performance should be a major factor in those decisions.
2: The ideal cow is one that's going to stay in that herd and be productive for a number of years, right? You don't want to have cows only lasting 1 or 2 years. Her structural soundness is going to play a big role. You want to make sure her feet and legs are good, udder development, her reproductive performance, that is a really big one. Fertility is a huge factor impacting how long that cow stays in the herd. Ideally, you want 60% of your cows conceiving in the first 21 days of that breeding season, because that means that she's more likely to rebreed early, to calve early, and be more productive long-term. And that same goes with the heifers, keep heifers that come from those more fertile cows.
1: For Golden West, I'm Glendalee Allen Vossler.
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4: The numbers are changing, and in a big way. Investment or capital flows are key building blocks of any economy. Money flowing in from outside investors signals a few things. First of all, you're a place to invest. That speaks to the local economic climate. Secondly, you have the entrepreneurs with ideas and projects worthy of development. And thirdly, it builds stuff. That in turn employs construction people who are supported by a range of workers and businesses from lawyers to restaurant servers. Well, Saskatchewan is in the midst of a remarkable transformation on this front right now. Last year's numbers from the Provincial Trade Department pegged the value of projects in the province at $40 billion. That attracted private sector double-digit capital inflow gains over the previous couple of years. Well, now, the value of projects, when you include things such as the AI data center, a couple new uranium mines, expansion of the copper mine at Flin Flon, and nuclear, is sitting in the $100 billion range, more than double what we saw just a couple of years ago. I'm Paul Martin.
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6: Hello, West Central Saskatchewan. 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The Clippers are coming off a weekend split at home, beating Warman 4-2 on Friday before falling 2-1 to Melfort in a low-scoring affair Saturday. And now this weekend, the Clippers are home once again for games Saturday and Sunday against Melville to wrap up a five-game homestand and three straight weekends of action inside Interpipeline Arena. For this week's Clipper Report, we caught up with defenseman Justice Cutler and forward Taylan Lewis, the pair of 20-year-old Clippers who surpassed the 100-game milestone in their Junior A career with last weekend's games. Starting with Cutler, who was acquired from Nipawin in the offseason alongside fellow 20-year-old Connor Watson in exchange for Brock Evans, he says 100 games managed to sneak up on him.
7: It doesn't feel like I've played 100 games. It's gone by super fast. And when you're a young guy, all the 20s say, you know, goes by fast and you don't really believe it. But yeah, now I'm 20 and hit 100 games. So it's kind of just, yeah, it's nice. But yeah, got to keep the ball rolling here.
6: Cutler's enjoyed his time so far in Kindersley and loves the fact he's closer to home.
7: I've been loving Kindersley. A lot bigger than Nipawin. Like, I got a job here. It's super nice. So, yeah, I've been loving it. It's a lot closer to home, too. I'm from Edmonton, so it's only about 4 hours. So my parents can come up, see a lot more games. And, yeah, it's just overall a great situation here.
6: He also likes Kindersley's terrain compared to his former junior home.
7: A lot less snow. There's probably snow in Nipawin by now already.
8: Your billets might have a basement.
7: Yeah, they do.
8: Yeah. No basements up
7: yeah,
8: there.
7: Yeah.
6: As for the other milestone man, Lewis, the 20-year-old forward came to Kindersley after a trade with the Manitoba Junior Hockey League's Neepawa Titans in the offseason. Lewis had a brief stint in Weyburn last year before going back to Manitoba, now in Kindersley, where he reflected on his 100 games played.
7: It's taken me a lot of different places. I'm grateful for everywhere I've been, for sure. I think Cutsy nailed it there. It goes pretty quick. You know, one day you're a rookie and then time flies and you wake up one day and you're hitting 100. So I think it's pretty good. And I think this last handful of games here where I was able to get from 94 to 100 in Kindersley have been my favorite without a doubt. So it's a great spot to hit such a milestone, and I can't wait for the rest of the games ahead.
6: Lewis says it's been a seamless transition to the Clippers.
7: Just with the way that the staff and the guys have welcomed me here, and kind of everything about the way things are run here has been second to none in my experience. So super professional, and it's a blast to show up to the rink every day. So I'm super grateful for it.
6: An Alberta native like Cutler, a big bonus for Lewis playing in Kindersley is a closer proximity to his family across the border in Airdrie.
7: It means the world. Last year being 12, 13 hours away, it was a bit of a sacrifice in that regard. And this year, I think my family's already taken full advantage of how close I am. So I've seen them a bunch already. And not to mention, I have a bunch of family in the Kindersley area and surrounding. So to see them out here weekend after weekend, it means a lot, and super grateful for it. So
6: see Cutler, Lewis, and the rest of the Clippers in action this weekend against Melville, hosting the Millionaires Saturday at 7 and Sunday at 4. And a heads up for families, as coming up after Sunday's game will be a chance to skate with the Clippers. For the OSY Rentals Clipper Report, I'm Cooper Douglas.
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0: Motion in Motion. That is Rick Ocasek. I'm Barry Weiss. The wind has had things in motion today. It's been a very breezy day in some parts of Saskatchewan. Tomorrow we think will be better, and Saturday, if the forecast holds true, could be really, really nice for many of us. More on that with your full local forecast coming up in a moment, and more great memories with Rod Stewart, BTO, and Fleetwood Mac on the way as well. Hey, remember yesterday we were talking about Halloween, and I mentioned that Reese's Peanut Butter Cups are the number one favorite in Canada for a Halloween treat. Well, yesterday, lo and behold, Betty Ann comes home with a big bag of mini Reese's Peanut Butter Cups. But I gotta tell you, if you eat enough of those, they're not really mini anymore.
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13: Good evening, West Central Saskatchewan. Here's what's coming up in your three-day forecast. It's looking mostly clear this evening across the region. Winds are gusting up to 50 kilometers, and we're seeing lows of minus one. Tomorrow currently shows a full day of clear skies and sunshine for West Central. Those winds continuing to gust up to 50 kilometers, becoming light tomorrow evening, with regional highs around 17 and lows of plus 1. Saturday starting the weekend off, and we're still seeing sunshine with clear skies throughout the day, with highs up to 22 and lows of plus 2. I'm Terrence Vosh with your West Central Online weather.
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0: One-hit wonder from the band FM. It's Dream Girl, Saskatchewan's best music. The greatest hits of all time, October the 15th today. And I don't know if anyone pointed this out to you yet or not, but today is National Grouch Day, encouraging us to embrace our inner cranky side. And it's also National Fossil Day. So if you're a grouchy old fossil, boy, today's a red letter day for you, isn't it? More of Saskatchewan's best music coming up. It's Hearts and the Electric Light Orchestra after your forecast next.
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14: Good evening, West Central Saskatchewan. Here's what's coming up in your three-day forecast. It's looking mostly clear this evening across the region. Winds are gusting up to 50 kilometers, and we're seeing lows of minus 1. Tomorrow currently shows a full day of clear skies and sunshine for West Central, those winds continuing to gust up to 50 kilometers, becoming light tomorrow evening, with regional highs around 17 and lows of plus 1. Saturday starting the weekend off, and we're still seeing sunshine with clear skies throughout the day, with highs up to 22 and lows of plus 2. I'm Terrence Vosh with your West Central Online weather.
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2: 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Maidstone RCMP have seized cocaine, methamphetamine, fentanyl, and GHB during a drug trafficking investigation that led to two arrests and a search warrant.